But if you carry on abusing, you'll be robbed from us. I refuse to lose another friend to drugs. Just come home.

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0: From the Sky News Centre at 2, we're told a watchdog investigation into how police responded to a university student's murder in Southampton will be published within 3 months. Henry Novak was handcuffed as he lay dying from stab wounds in December. After a court heard, his killer falsely accused him of racism. Body cam footage of that has angered both the Conservative and Reform UK leaders. Prime Minister Sir Keir Starmer said he felt sick watching it.
1: It is really important to acknowledge, therefore, that our search questions. I do think included in that will have to be this question of how accusations of racism informed or fed into the decision making.
0: The Home Secretary's condemned clashes between protesters and police in Southampton last night. South West Water has been fined almost £2 million for drinking supply failures in Devon. Inspectors found a parasite from animal faeces on farmland got into the system in May 2024. Almost 400 customers reported feeling unwell, leaving many other Brixham residents at the time feeling concerned.
2: Personally, I've had sort of stomach cramps for just over a week.
3: So many elderly people, and there's a hell of a lot of people being taken ill with it.
4: My wife has been drinking water to keep hydrated, because she's diabetic. We're in a dreadful state.
0: The company insists it's brought in additional safeguards. A court's heard Peter Morrell's spending spree with money he stole from the SNP went on luxury items, everyday essentials and a motorhome. The party's former chief executive embezzled £400,000. A British couple jailed on spying charges in Iran have lost an appeal against their convictions. Craig and Lindsay Foreman were detained on a round-the-world motorbike trip in January 2025. Sport, and it's reported Liverpool have reached a verbal agreement with Andoni Iraola to become their new head coach. He's set to replace Arne Slot.
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0: From the Sky News Centre at 3, police officers have reportedly been hit with missiles in a protest close to where a student was stabbed to death in Southampton. Henry Novak was handcuffed last December when his killer falsely accused him of racism. Reform UK leader Nigel Farage claims it's evidence of two-tier culture. Last night, Zia Yusuf wouldn't say whether Mr Farage had spoken to the victim's family.
1: I haven't been, and I'm not going to comment on Nigel's confidential and private conversations. I don't think that that is appropriate, but my convictions around this issue and Nigel's convictions around this issue are around ensuring that we have one law for everybody.
0: The Environment Secretary says the government's planning reforms to the water sector. South West Water was fined almost £2 million yesterday for supplies that were unfit for human consumption in May 2024. An organisation's warning that large numbers of people could be at risk of a retirement cliff edge fall in income when they stop work. Pensions UK's calculated a minimum lifestyle for retired people costs around £13,900 for a one-person household. Zoe Alexander from the organisation has this advice.
2: Wake up now, have a look at the retirement living standards and just think about what you want and what you need and whether you can put that bit more in, because of course over time compound interest will do its job and will make a lot of the contributions that you put in alongside tax relief.
0: There are calls for repeat and excessive speeders to have technology fitted to their vehicles to stop them reoffending. The RAC has found more than 4,000 motorists have 12 or more penalty points for speeding offences and are still behind the wheel. A dolphin, fox and an owl are among animals that could appear on banknotes. The Bank of England wants people to give their views on a selection of wildlife native to the UK that'll feature in the next batch. In sport, it's reported Liverpool have reached
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0: from the Sky News Centre at 4. So Keir Starmer says Nigel Farage is wrong to say the reaction to the murder of 18-year-old Henry Novak should be one of rage. Hundreds of people joined a protest which turned violent in Southampton last night. The student was handcuffed, having been wrongly accused by his killer of racism in December. Labour's Jen Craft is his MP.
1: I think there's a number of people that have seen what happened to Henry, and instead of taking a step back and thinking, look, I'm in a position of power, I'm in a position of privilege, and I should use that to make sure that his family can get the answers that they need, they have used it for their own political purposes.
0: The US says it's carried out strikes on an island near the Strait of Hormuz to intercept multiple Iranian ballistic missiles and drones. America's Central Command says missiles fired at Kuwait and Bahrain didn't make it there, but Iran says it launched attacks in response to US actions. Southwest Water insists it's brought in extra safeguards after being fined almost £2 million for drinking supply failures in Devon. Inspectors found a parasite from animal feces got into the system in 2024. UK surgeons have issued a warning over people travelling abroad for leg lengthening surgery to make themselves taller. Experts say NHS hospitals are seeing patients require complex follow-up treatments. Professor Frank Smith from the Royal College of Surgeons.
2: It can be undertaken on specialist units with success, but there are significant risks if the patient doesn't know about the procedure, the unit or the surgeon. And in this particular paper, it was evident that all of the patients had not had information.
0: The King, Queen and Princess of Wales have met researchers, clinicians and volunteers at an event for Cancer Research UK. It's marked 125 years since it became a charity. And
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0: From the Sky News Centre at 5, police officers have reportedly been hit with missiles in a protest close to where a student was murdered in Southampton. Henry Novak was handcuffed after his killer falsely accused him of racism. Reform UK leader Nigel Farage claims it's evidence of two-tier culture. Zia Youssef from the party wouldn't say whether Mr Farage had spoken with the victim's family.
1: I haven't been, and I'm not going to comment on Nigel's confidential and private conversations. I don't think that that is appropriate, but my convictions around this issue and Nigel's convictions around this issue are around ensuring that we have one law for everybody.
0: The number of women suffering third-degree tears during childbirth has increased by a quarter in 5 years. NHS data shows around one in 35 women who gave birth in England in the last year had one and usually required surgery. It happened to Megan, who says it's had lasting effects.
2: It can be really lonely and really traumatising, and just to have that humanity and somebody just ask if you're okay and what they can do for you next and explain what's happening to you at the time, just to be treated like a human.
0: England's chief midwifery officer says new clinical standards are being introduced. The US says it's carried out strikes on an island near the Strait of Hormuz, claims they were intercepting multiple Iranian ballistic missiles being fired at Kuwait and Bahrain. And organisations warning large numbers of people could be at risk of a cliff-edge fall in income when they retire. Pensions UK's calculated a minimum lifestyle for retired people costs nearly £14,000 for a one-person household. People in the UK are expected to spend around 4 years and 8 months over an average of a lifespan on their phones with no reason. That's according to a study by Virgin Media O2. And a dolphin, fox and an owl are among animals that could appear
3: You're
0: on
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0: from the Sky News Centre at 6. Chairs, cans and flares have been thrown at police during a protest close to where a student was stabbed to death in Southampton. Henry Novak was handcuffed as he lay dying last December when his killer falsely accused him of racism. In body cam footage, the 18-year-old is heard saying, "I've been stabbed," to which an officer replies, "Don't think you have, mate." The police watchdog is investigating. Home Secretary Shabana Mahmood has accused demonstrators of hijacking this tragedy to stir up violence. Figures suggest a growing number of women are suffering injuries during childbirth. One in 35 new mums in England received third or fourth degree tears in the last year, with most needing surgery. The US military says it's launched self-defense strikes on Iran and shot down ballistic missiles and drones fired at ships and countries in the Gulf. Officials say they've intercepted attempted attacks on Bahrain and Kuwait. People in the UK are likely to spend more than 4.5 years of their lives unintentionally using their phones. A study by Virgin Media O2 is warning that could be impacting our sleep, focus and well-being. The US Special Presidential Envoy for Tourism says British football fans travelling to the World Cup shouldn't worry about social media checks. US border officials can assess the online activity of visitors entering the country, but Nick Adams insists those checks would only happen in exceptional circumstances.
1: I can assure British visitors, I can assure people all around the world that 99.9% of you that choose to travel to the United States of America as tourists will not have a problem. It'll be a seamless experience.
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0: From the Sky News Centre at 7. Protesters have pelted police with missiles in clashes close to where student Henry Novak was stabbed to death in Southampton in December. The 18-year-old was handcuffed as he lay dying after his attacker falsely claimed to have been racially abused. Reform UK leader Nigel Farage claims it's evidence of two-tier culture. The party's Home Affairs spokesperson Zia Youssef wouldn't say whether Mr Farage had been in touch with the victim's family.
1: I haven't been, and I'm not going to comment on Nigel's confidential and private conversations. I don't think that that is appropriate. But my convictions around this issue and Nigel's convictions around this issue are around ensuring that we have one law for everybody.
0: Around one in 35 women who gave birth in England in the last year had a third or fourth degree tear, up by a quarter since 2021. Megan had one and says she did her own research on how to get better.
2: I wasn't told about how to recover from such surgery and a tear. It took up to 9 months to feel physically back to normal. I feel like I missed out on the newborn stage with my son because I was so sad, so traumatised and in so much pain.
0: The US says it's carried out self-defence strikes on an island near the Strait of Hormuz to intercept Iranian missiles and drones. But Iran says it launched attacks in response to US actions. There are calls for repeat and excessive speeders to have technology fitted to their vehicles to stop them reoffending. The RAC's found more than 4,000 drivers have 12 or more penalty points for speeding offences and are still behind the wheel. It's claimed people are unintentionally spending around 4 years and 8 months over an average of a lifespan on their phones. A study suggests that's affecting our sleep, focus and mental well-being.
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0: A very good evening. Yes, we're back. Yes, it's a live show. Sorry for being off the last couple of weeks, but we're back bigger and better because I have got a young man sitting next to me. We're just talking ages just now, and he is younger than me, just. But, John, how are you?
1: I'm fine, thank you.
0: So you're here watching to see what I do, so you can do the opposite and do it right. You've been on with Colin a couple of times, haven't you?
1: I've been on with him about four times, I think, yeah. Now.
0: And you've just finished your training and you're looking to be starting a show, so you come in here on a Saturday night and you just see how it's done, eh?
1: Yeah, see how it's done your way.
0: Yeah.
1: I want to cover my options.
0: Yeah, that's the best way. That's what I did when I started as well. And you're into sort of late 70s, early 80s stuff, and I was just talking about that outside as well, aren't you?
1: Yeah.
0: And he's got a too much, too old T-shirt on as well, which is all good stuff.
1: Oh, big fan of the ska, two-tone.
0: Yeah.
1: And so it's...
0: And your one-hit wonders, because the last show was on, you had a cracker of one-hit wonders there as well, didn't you?
1: My mates used to say to me, if you like someone, there got to be a one-hit wonder.
0: Anyway, John and me will be here until 8 o'clock this evening. Start you off with, as Simon says, one of the big guns, I'm the Resurrection by the Stone Roses from 1989, although it never charted until 1991, but it was on the album, so that's why I played it, and it's my show and I'll do what I want. Coming up on the show, we've got a deep cut from Aha, we've got a number one from 1981, we've got a Miami Vice track from INXS and two in a row from Dire Straits coming up round about 7:30. If you want a request or a dedication, what to do is get in touch with the Facebook page, Shmoo FM, The Ultimate 80s, and we'll get that sorted out for you, no problem at all. Now, Jonathan says, Pip and Inky, that's his two dogs, by the way, are ready for the show, they're sleeping, and there's only one way to waken them up.

0: There you go. Especially, wait a minute, I've got to turn up this headphones. That's better. I can hear myself think now. That was for Pip and Inky. The two dogs, hopefully, they'll put a smile on their face this evening because they like a bit of bad manners. And sorry, Jonathan, if we've got them all dancing around the caravan. Well, hey-ho, you know, you sent the picture in. Remember, if you want to request a dedication, Lewis has already asked for a psychedelic first. That'll be coming up very, very shortly as well. We're just talking about bands that we'd seen, and especially at the Capitol. Capitol was a brilliant place, wasn't it?
1: It was absolutely amazing place.
0: It's one of these places that's sadly missed. And, you know, if you say to people nowadays, well, this Ticketmaster and, you know, Eventbrite, all that stuff, you used to go down and just queue for a ticket or just go to the ticket office or put in a stamped addressed envelope. And it just fantastic, fantastic, fantastic venue.
1: Oh, Wes, I mean, I remember when I was very young, I worked at the Bradford and Bingley.
0: All right, OK.
1: Saw a queue appearing outside the Capitol. Spotted my brother-in-law in the queue. So I excused myself, went over, ended up biding in the queue with him and going to see the Rolling Stones.
0: Oh, the Rolling Stones. That's a famous picture, that you can see them queuing all the way up Union Street and all the way down Union Street as well.
1: Well, they did the full circle.
0: Yeah. That's amazing. And some massive bands played there as well. I mean, yeah, you remember when Tekka was built and they said, oh, we're going to have the biggest bands up, and it's never really happened.
1: No.
0: But, I mean, we were talking about Meatloaf, AC/DC, UFO, U2, Queen, all in their prime. They came up to the Capitol as well. And I think I was only about £6 to go in and see Queen back in 1975 or a five or something like that. Something crazy.
1: You often see folk put up all prices.
0: Mm-hmm.
1: I'm sure I saw one on Facebook a while ago and it was like £3 and it was Led Zeppelin.
0: Yeah, or £2 for standing. But yeah, it's amazing venue, and it's just a shame that it had to close down. But, I mean, they're trying to get some of the bands that probably would have played at Capitol in the Music Hall. Music Hall's in a bad place. I saw Midgeur there a couple of years ago. He was really, really good. They've got I've seen Hue and Cry there as well, and they was pretty good as well. But you know, it's near the Capitol, you know.
1: No, it's near. It's just near the same.
0: And people say, but it was a cinema. Yes, it was a cinema, but it was the best. The nearest thing that I think to the Capitol in Aberdeen is a Tivoli, because it's got the seat in there is very sort of Capitol esque.
1: Oh yeah. But I think it was a bit higher.
0: Yeah, yes. I wouldn't like to go out there on a fire because the corridors are near and the steps are near that great to get the people down up and down the stairs there.
1: Oh, definitely no. I mean, it's bad enough trying to climb them.
0: Yeah, especially when you get to your age. Well, my age. Right, this is a deep cut. It's from 1987. Only got number 13 in the charts, which hardly ever played it. Because you think about Aha and people play Take On Me. This is Manhattan Skyline.

0: There you go, that's a deep cut from Aha! Manhattan Skyline. Only got number 13 when it was released in 1987. So, yeah, I was just talking about deep cuts off mic there just now. And it's such a sort of treasure trove. And talking about, because you're a massive U2 fan as well, aren't you? Especially the early stuff as well, aren't you?
1: Yeah, more of the early stuff.
0: Aye, yeah. Some real crackers there as well. I mean, not even album tracks, but singles that never get played on radio anymore because it doesn't, it's not cool to play old U2 tracks. It's the usual ones that play.
1: That's it. It's always the three first tracks off of the Joshua track.
0: Yeah, that's it. Yeah. And
1: they forget their older stuff.
0: Three crackers are tracks, by the way. But
1: oh, definitely. The crackers are tracks, but I mean, it's like when you go back to like, I'm trying to think. It's amazing, the mind goes blank. But some of the early stuff from War, even.
0: Yeah,
1: October, just brilliant.
0: These, I mean, a lot of people forget that U2 existed before the Joshua Tree, because I think that people, a lot of people was turned on to the band then and they forgotten about some of their good early stuff. And a lot of, I mean, like Lewis and Lynn, they're both big U2 fans as well. So, yeah, well, maybe dig something out for that as well. As long as you're not a one-hit wonder, because then it wouldn't be a hit.
1: Definitely.
0: So Lewis says, any chance of playing Psychedelic Furs and Pretty in Pink? This will take us up to the number one. Lewis, this is for you.

0: There you go, Lewis. Psychedelic Furs, they are pretty and pink. Evening to you, Lewis. Evening to Jonathan. Evening to Lynn and to Richard and to Stacey, who's in for the banter as well. It's just coming up to 6:29 on a Saturday evening, and I think it's maybe time for this. So on this day in history, when we look at events on this day in the 80s, we look at celebrity birthdays and we play number one on this day in the 80s. It's going to come from 1981 today. Only one thing that happened, the important thing that happened in the 1980s on this day was The Shining. Remember The Shining? Do you remember The Shining film?
1: Yeah.
0: It was released in New York and LA on this day in 1980. Now, celebrity birthdays. Now, I'm going to ask you these three, and just you can guess, see if you can guess what these birthdays are. So, Jewel, it's a pop star. I've no idea, but how old do you think Jewel is?
1: 18.
0: 52. Sorry. Philip Selway from Radiohead?
1: 40.
0: 59. And I'm going to bring in AI Stacey for this one.
2: Hello, my name's Stacey.
0: Stacey, how old do you think Dean Friedman is?
2: Dean Friedman? Oh, he's the one that Colin Digby plays all the time.
0: Yeah, that's him. How old do you think he is?
2: Oh, I don't know. I think maybe 64.
0: Well, John, how old do you think Dean Friedman is?
1: He must be close to 70.
0: He is close to 70. He's 71. Well done. John wins that round. A.A. Stacey might be junked and never be heard from again. That's the birthdays. On this day in 1981, this was top of the charts. And I'll tell you what it is if I say Da Diddly Quack Quack.

0: There you go. Adamant, Stand and Deliver from the Prince Charming album. I was just talking some fantastic videos, Adam and the Ants. I remember they used to be premiered on, was it the Saturday show, Tis Was, going live, something like that, Swap Shop. Well, that's Saturday morning TV programme. That's what Adamant used to get premiered on as well. You know, the videos. Videos are absolutely brilliant. And he's one of these guys that I think that I've never seen in concert, and I would like to see in concert.
1: No, I've never seen him myself. He's just so flamboyant. I think he'd do a great stage show.
0: Yeah. He was ahead of his time as well. Good songwriter with Marco Peroni. The image was brilliant, the sort of pirate, and then he changed his image a little bit again. But halfway through the 80s, that sort of went. The disco and jazz funk took aim again, and then you come into the indie stuff of the 90s as well, and it was just dropped.
1: That's it. I mean, that's the problem. You've got to move with the times.
0: Yeah,
1: to
0: I mean,
1: the
0: two perfect people for that is Madonna and David Bowie, because he just changed his image. I mean, it was like Ziggy Stardust, brilliant. Ziggy Stardust, fantastic, and I said, right, well, I don't want to do this anymore. And people say, well, why did you do that? And it's just because he knew it's a certain shelf life, and if you carry it on too long, it's people just get bored of it.
1: Yeah. I mean, you got a lot of people say that he's serious moonlighting stuff.
0: Yeah.
1: But I love China Girl and stuff like that.
0: Yeah. I mean, it's the same with talking about Queen. I do not like A Kind of Magic, but people love it. I think the album is terrible, but, you know. I mean, their early stuff is really good. Queen 1, 2, Sheer Heart Attack, Night of the Opera, Day at the Races. And then they sort of went a little bit off the rails as well when they came in with Jazz and, you know, News of the World.
1: I must admit, I quite like Jazz.
0: There's a couple of good songs on it, like.
1: I've still got the vinyl at home and I've still got the poster.
0: Oh, no. Yes, I thought you might have. Anyway, we're looking at the TV shows, top 80s TV shows. How many of these do you remember? So this is the top 16. Robin of Sherwood, remember that?
1: I do. I never watched it, though.
0: Right, aired for three seasons between 84 and 86. A beloved fantasy series was based on the legend of Robin Hood and follows a young man who is chosen to help the oppressed. It has a lasting impact on lore on Robin Hood and remains highly rated review sites like IMDb. I can't remember it as well. It's one of these things I never used to watch. I think it was probably one at the same time as the A-Team. Next one is... now, my wife loves this next one. Red Dwarf. Ever watched that?
1: I've got them all on
0: Have
1: DVD.
0: You? My wife loves Red Dwarf.
1: Even my son will walk about sort of impersonating. He loves the cat.
0: Oh, right. That's something I never really got into. I mean, I knew a lot of people loved it. I mean, John Noble, who used to do the show with me as well, he was another massive fan of it as well. But I just never got into it, and it's easy to get into because it's streaming on a lot of different platforms as well just now as well.
1: It is. I mean, it's just the humour of the day.
0: Yeah.
1: I mean,
0: well, it is.
1: The writers were brilliant.
0: There's a lot of this stuff you wouldn't get away with the humour of the day. Ed of the 80s gives Red Dwarf to come in a cult classic sci-fi comedy like nothing else on TV, just like what you were saying there, John. The series proved majorly successful, and those who grew up in the 80s will remember its impact when the first season was released in 1989. I thought it was earlier than that, but obviously not. Here's one. This is, I used to love this as well, Blackadder. It was just, I mean, again, of its time, there's a lot of jokes in there that probably wouldn't get away with now.
1: Definitely not, but it was just absolutely brilliant. First series was a bit dark.
0: Yeah, I think the same as well. I wasn't a great big fan of the first series, but 2, 3 and 4 was brilliant. And yeah. I mean, again, these series, a lot of these series in the '80s, a comedy series, were just like short, maybe 6 episodes, 7 episodes, something like that.
1: Yeah.
0: And left you wanting more. And, you know, they've tried to remake it and but without the actual gutter humour, I would say, it just wouldn't work.
1: No, it wouldn't. I mean, and they ended it well.
0: Oh, they did, yes, with them going over the top, and that was a brilliant way to end it. before his iconic performance as Mr. Bean, Rowan Atkinson was best known in the 80s for his starring role in Blackadder, with some regard one of the best British sitcoms of all time, even to this day. And the last one we're looking at is Treasure Hunt with Annika Rice. Remember, she used to jump in a helicopter and people would send her out to get find little bits of treasure and come back, and it was a kind of silly thing.
1: I didn't remember that one. I remember Challenge, Annika.
0: Oh, Challenge, yeah. Well, I think that came off the back of that. Treasure Hunt was one of Annika Rice's most iconic gigs. Well, the show aired between 82 and 88. She challenged university students from London to go a whole citywide search for hidden items in order to win big prizes such as trips abroad. Which was good back then as well. That was on Channel 4. I mean, when you think of the stuff that, if you look back and think of stuff like Bullseye, what you would have won in Bullseye, a speedboat, you know, yeah. Or a conservatory. I mean,
1: that was it. Ken, we always used to say, like, two mates for a pub. How are they going to split a kitchen?
0: Oh, man. Well, have more of that when we come back after this next song. Now, you'll like this next song because you're a big Madness fan. Are you seen Madness in concert? How many times?
1: Oh, no, I didn't manage to see him.
0: Oh, you've never seen him in concert?
1: No.
0: I saw him at the Capitol back in the day. Then I also saw him doing him in Throes a few years ago, just before COVID, and it was absolutely outstanding. Brilliant, brilliant band. This is Baggy Trousers. Simon, you'll like this one.

0: No, Simon McLean, formerly of this band. That was his karaoke song. And he just messaged me and he says, karaoke song, and he's singing away. I can just imagine singing Baggy Trousers. Brilliant. Great band, Madness. I was just talking Madness Live. There's, Madfest or one of the albums like that. It's absolutely brilliant because you can hardly hear the band singing because the crowd are singing away to every song, know every word, and it's a great party atmosphere. And the one at Montrose was a really, really nice night. And it was just everybody singing away and swaying away. And it was blooming expensive, but I think it was £20 for a fez. And Sandy Gibson lost his, so we'll say no more about that because I think it's Simon stole it. But no, say no more. Right, here's more of these things. Jonathan says that he loves Red Dwarf, and he says, what about Hitchhiker's Guide to the Galaxy? I think that's coming up on here as well. But the next three we've got here, and number 10 is Are You Being Served? Something that would never get out.
1: Oh, God, no.
0: Absolutely not, especially Mrs. Slocum. Yeah. I've Been Served was an incredible, funny sitcom loved by many Brits. It followed workers in the men and women's sections of a department store in London, which often at odds with each other. Fans still remember laughing at this one. It between 1972 and 1985. 13 years, that's pretty good going, that.
1: It is.
0: You know, and if you think the Christmas specials are that as well. But yeah, John Inman, Wendy Richards, before she was in EastEnders. I can't remember this.
1: Molly Sugden.
0: Molly Sugden, of course, yeah. And I can't remember the guy's name, the guy with the moustache. Oh, God, he played the boss. I can't remember his name. But it was really good for...
1: Frank Thornton.
0: Frank Thornton, well done. That was without even looking at his phone. I'm impressed. Because he says, I might take my phone out because Colin gave me through things, curveballs at him. I'm going to throw curveballs at you. I'll tell you what's coming up. Next one, Blankety Blank with Terry Wogan. First hosted by the late, great Terry Wogan, Blankety Blank was so popular it returned just a few years ago, hosted by Bradley Walsh. The concept is the same, but some might argue it doesn't have the same charm as it did in the 80s. And I can agree with that as well.
1: Aye, but you couldn't beat Les Dawson when he did it.
0: Oh, Les Dawson, no. I mean, the faces of Les Dawson. And
1: yeah, it's just... And the whole sort of pouting.
0: Yeah, yeah. I mean, Les Dawson was a funny, funny guy, but again, the humour was of the time.
1: Yeah.
0: He's like Frank Carson and people like that. Remember a TV show, The Comedians?
1: Oh, definitely, aye.
0: Absolutely never get shown again.
1: Never.
0: Some of the stuff on there...
1: They just bleeping out Bernard Manning. Yeah.
0: Oh, yeah, every word would be bleeped out. So that is at number 9. Number 8, before we go into the next song, Lovejoy with Ian McShane. Lovejoy was a wholesome drama for Brits who enjoyed it in the 80s, following an expert antiques dealer who sets out to help the poor and unfortunate. Now, I think that my grandma used to watch that, and it was on a Sunday evening, around about the same time or after Bullseye, something like that. But I never watched it. Do you remember it? No.
1: I do. I mean, I remember seeing bits and pieces. Somebody in the house watched it, but it wasn't me.
0: A likely story. Anyway, Jonathan says, any chance of playing Culture Club, Church of the Poison Mind? We're just talking Culture Club. Brilliant band back in the day as well, but they got Karma Chameleon kind of got overplayed, and people just think of them as a one-hit wonder. But this is a great song as well, isn't it?
1: It's an absolutely brilliant song with a few good hits.
0: This is for you, Jonathan. Church of the Poison Mind.

0: Culture Club, they are Church of the Poison Mind. And the thing about Culture Club and Boy George, you know you made it if you guest star on the A-Team, which he did at one time as well. So, yeah, there we go. That was Culture Club there. Church of the Poison Mind there for Jonathan. Time is 6:50 on a Saturday evening. It's the Ultimate Days on Smoo FM with Dave and John. Take you through all 8 o'clock this evening. You can also get us online, www.smoo.org.uk/FM. You want a request or a dedication, Lucy has asked for a Simple Minds song. That'll be coming up very, very shortly. In fact, it'll be coming up in the second hour now because we've got a couple of tracks to play before then. But if you want a request or dedication, get yourself over to the Facebook page and ask for whatever you want. As long as it's 80s, as long as it's broadcastable, I will sort it out for you as well. And we're looking at the top TV shows of the 1980s. Heidi High, remember that?
1: I remember it well, yeah.
0: Heidi High was a beloved British sitcom from 1980 until 1988, followed a professor who grew tired of waiting in academia, promoting him to become an entertainment manager at an Essex holiday camp. Now, they was very, very close to what was happening in Butlins and Pontins back then as well.
1: It was, yeah.
0: I spent a couple of times when I was younger, when I went family holidays in Butlins down in Ayr, and then later we went to Pontins and Morecambe and Pontins and Blackpool as well. But queuing up for the lunch, the entertainment, the yellow coats, well, it was red coats back in the Butlins days as well. It was just so close to real life, wasn't it?
1: But I mean, there was Ruth Maddox.
0: Yes.
1: Her voice over that PA system was just absolutely amazing.
0: Jeffrey Palmer was in it as well. Was he another one as well? Am I right in saying Jeffrey Palmer? And I can't remember the who played her. Although we're looking at the thing on the screen, that's what I'm saying.
1: Something. Pollard. Sue Pollard.
0: Sue Pollard. I tell you, I'm glad you're here tonight because I'd be lost.
1: Because a lot of them went on to do Uran, My Lord.
0: Yes, that's right. I tell you, he's a mind information. I'm hearing him back here. Number six is The Sooty Show. Sooty Show was a beloved children's programme that ran from 1955 to 1992. What an incredible run, isn't it?
1: It was. Yeah.
0: I mean, the different, they had Harry H. Corbett and then
1: Father, the son.
0: Matthew Corbett, that's right. It was a staple of children's entertainment in the 1980s. Sooty has become an iconic British character, and people who grew up in the 80s will likely recognise him instantly. It's quite incredible that someone like that has become an icon of 80s TV, who was a puppet, who just squeaked and whispered to his just shows you what we watched back then, doesn't it?
1: We were easily entertained.
0: Simple stuff, though, isn't it?
1: It is. I mean, kids sat and was just amazed by it.
0: Yeah, I know.
1: But adults as well.
0: Yeah.
1: Sit there and watch it with the kids. It's good humour.
0: Amazing. Absolutely amazing. Right, you know what I'm going to do? I'm going to play this next song for you. Because we've been talking about U2 and we've talked about early U2. This is from 1980 U2, so you can sing along if you want and sing along out there as well. This is I Will Follow.

0: Brilliant.
1: Absolutely brilliant.
0: From the first album, Boy, I think it was, and you said you saw them on the war tour
1: at the Capitol,
0: and then you saw them at Murrayfield during the Joshua Tree. And they exploded, actually, in the early part of the 80s. They just exploded. They went from playing small venues to stadiums without a sort of a hitch, you know?
1: Without a blink of an eye.
0: Yeah. Brilliant band, if you think, four mates from Ireland went to play music. And they get together, and then you see them playing, I mean, Amnesty International and all that stuff as well, and iconic albums, iconic songs, and it's just a boyhood dream, is it?
1: It is. I mean, when I saw them at Murrayfield, that was the thing. It showed how much they jumped, because supporting them, you had immediately before them the Pogues.
0: The Pogues, aye, yeah.
1: And the Pogues were really big in the 80s.
0: There was, aye.
1: And everybody just remembers Fairy Tale, but...
0: the only problem with the Pogues is a lot of them you can't play.
1: Right, you can't broadcast them, yes, unfortunately.
0: We try that a couple of times. Simon and I was trying to play a Pogues song a couple of years ago, and it wasn't a big list that we could play.
1: No, I mean, Shane McGowan was very colourful, shall we say.
0: Right, I'm going to play this before we go to the Miami Vice track. This is The Jam, Going Underground.

0: Oh, there we go. That is The Jam and Going Underground. It's 2 minutes past seven, so I guess it's time for this. Just after 7 o'clock on a Saturday night, it's time for a Miami Vice track. This one's from Season 3, Episode 4, released in 1986. 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

0: There you go. That was your Miami Vice track. That was In Excess and Listen Like Thieves, a song we haven't played for a while there as well. It's, again, In Excess is usually down to one or two songs that radio stations seem to play. Did you like In Excess? Because that was later on, sort of 80s stuff, wasn't it? And you were saying that you got married by that time and you just you weren't allowed to like music.
1: Got married in the late 80s. And just didn't have time.
0: Yeah. But good band, In Excess. Just a tragic thing that happened to Michael Hutchence as well. But a brilliant band. Now, to get back to, we stopped at the Sooty Show. We're going to go into the top five now. Oh, it's exciting, isn't it? Number five is The Young Ones, a show that only, again, about 10 episodes, 12 episodes, something like that. But there was showing so many times, and they showcased a lot of good bands. I remember Armazulu being on there, I remember Madness being on there as well, and The Specials, I think, was on there.
1: Motorhead.
0: I mean, we're talking about concerts, I'll never forget, ever forget, the Motorhead concert that I went to see in Aberdeen, because I think it was Girls' School, it was the backing band. And I think I was deaf for about 3 days. It was absolutely so loud that it came out of there and my ears was ringing on the way home. But brilliant band as well. But The Young Ones was a sitcom launched in 1982, ran for two seasons, following a group of inadequate students as they navigate life as teenagers. The show still has rave reviews, and though it wasn't the most popular show of the 1980s, it's well remembered by those who tuned in to watch it. And again, you can get them on, I think it's a BBC iPlayer or something like that. And I don't think anything's been cut out of it, because there was nothing too controversial. There's a lot of political stuff there, but there was nothing sort of racist or, you know, we're not talking mind your language or love thy neighbour sort of getting cut out.
1: No, I mean, I try to watch them again, and I loved them back in the 80s. You just think, I can't believe I thought that was funny.
0: I know. That's another point as well. I know. It's. I think it was because it was limited what we had to listen to back in the watch back in the 80s, and that was so it's sort of rebellious, because your sitcoms was all like Mind Your Language or It Ain't a Half Hot Mum and
1: Love Thy Neighbour.
0: Yes, yes. That was 70s more than 80s. But the unrebellious stuff, like Last of the Summer Wind, and then the Young Ones come in, you think, oh, that's maybe where it should be. Because Ben Elton was part of that as well. I think he was part of the writing team as well.
1: Yeah.
0: He was, of course, they were on to do Filthy Rich and Cat Flap, which was another one. And Bottom with Rick Mayall and Adrian Edmondson.
1: Yeah, and The New Statesman.
0: The New Statesman, oh, yeah, that's right. God. And now I saw Adrian Edmondson in a sitcom, it was a police drama series a couple of weeks ago, and he's playing the sort of commissioner of the Metropolitan Police, and he goes, how things have changed. Right, Lewis, you wanted a little bit of Simple Minds. You like Simple Minds?
1: I love Simple Minds.
0: This is Someone Somewhere in Summertime for you. Lynn, you'll like this one as well.

0: There you go, Lewis. That's for you. Someone, somewhere in summertime. And you've got a big fan here because, John, you're a massive fan of them, aren't you?
1: I was, yeah. It's, I mean...
0: Have you seen them live now?
1: No.
0: No?
1: No.
0: They've played a lot of places. I mean, they was as big as probably U2 at one point.
1: Oh, definitely. I mean, I remember I couldn't make it. My mate went down to see them in Glasgow. Says just... absolutely amazing.
0: Yeah. Lewis is a massive fan. I mean, and my wife's a big fan of the Simple Minds as well. I mean, the funny thing about this, doing shows like this, is like bands like U2, who it really used to bug me in the 1980s because it was always on the radio. But now you're a little bit more tolerant to it. And even Simple Minds, which I never really got into, the more I listen to it and the more people ask for a question, you go, that's a damn good song, that. Early Simple Minds was really good as well.
1: Yeah. I mean, I had things like Life in a Day on single, Chelsea Girl, and I Travel on 12-inch.
0: I Travel.
1: Absolutely,
0: yeah.
1: Brilliant.
0: Yeah, it's a great, great song, that. Are you saying that's one of your favourite songs, that, Somewhere, Somebody, Somewhere on Summertime?
1: Yeah.
0: See, Lewis, you're picking good songs for us. Good, keep it going. MD also went to request, get in touch with the Facebook page. We're going through these TV shows, top TV shows in the UK of the 1980s. Number four is Inspector Morse, which I never really got into because where John thought, all I could see is Jack Regan to the Sweeney. I could never see him as being the sort of, I expect him to beat up people rather than being the cool sort of inspector. I expect him to beat him up and put him through windows and stuff like that.
1: Well, I think I was the only one that I know that actually liked them.
0: Oh, did you?
1: Yeah.
0: Well, yeah, they're the only one in this studio, I'll tell you that. It's starting in 1987, this drama continued for an impressive 8 seasons, keeping viewers gripped. For a few years, it follows a senior officer in the Criminal Investigating Department of the Oxford Police who investigates local crimes with plenty of twists along the way. Kevin Whatley was in it as well, wasn't it? Was that before or after, what year is it, 87? Nah, that would be around about the same time he played Auf Wiedersehen, Pet.
1: Yeah, it would
0: maybe
1: have been.
0: A bit. That was maybe a wee bit earlier.
1: I think Auf Wiedersehen, Pet was where they all kind of them started.
0: Again, what a fantastic, and that's not even on this list. I'll just give you a little bit of spoiler there. It's not on this list, but that was a fantastic, fantastic
1: show.
0: It was
1: absolutely
0: show.
1: Brilliant.
0: Brilliant. I mean, it just broke the boundaries. It made a massive star of Jimmy Neal as well. As not only as an actor, but as a singer. Well, more a singer than an actor.
1: Yeah, definitely. I mean, he's Crocodile Shoes.
0: Oh, yeah, that was
1: that.
0: Like
1: that was just brilliant.
0: That was a fantastic song. Massive song as well. 17 and a half minutes past seven on a Saturday evening. It's the Ultimate 80s on Smooth FM. And do you like a little bit of Talking Heads? You like Talking Heads?
1: I do.
0: This is a good song, this one.

Talking Heads there, and as she was. Now, Gillian says, In Excess, brilliant. We played In Excess earlier on. Saw them at the Music Hall, 92, I think it was. There was a guy walked past us, queuing up to get in. It was a Michael Hutchins lookalike. Obviously knew what he was doing, and lots of folk went screaming after him. Down the road, thinking it was him before the gig. Haha, he was no bit, what was it? He was like, no way, I'm leaving my place in the queue. It was a fantastic gig.

0: and yes, Minister, yes, Prime Minister. Now, I think that we go to number three. I'm pretty sure that this is yes, Minister. Mm-hmm. Seamless. I wouldn't say I loved that. Simon is, he always said this was one of his favourites. Yes, Minister, yes, Prime Minister. Yes, Minister was a hilarious sitcom that ripped into British politics, running from 1980 to 1984. This show brilliantly parodies political themes, many of them which are still wholly relevant today. Was that one of yours? You like it?
1: Not one of mine's, no. I mean, I saw the odd one, and
0: yeah,
1: there was definitely funny moments.
0: Oh, definitely, aye, yeah. But, I mean, there you go. It's number three, Simon, so there you go. What's going to be number two and what's going to be number one? Well, you have to stay tuned for that, because we was just talking. I was just talking about Roxy Music, one of the bands I wished I'd seen. Brian Ferry, a brilliant voice, and you were saying that David Sylvian from Japan was a young Brian Ferry back in the day as well. Fantastic.
1: He was compared,
0: yeah,
1: if I remember rightly, in a few of the pop magazines,
0: yeah,
1: that came out saying, like, the new Brian Ferry, and I thought, Ferry's still there.
0: well, we'll put on a little bit of Japan and just see how we can compare.
1: Sounds good.
0: This is Quiet Life.

There you go. Japan there and Quiet Life. Brilliant. And you can actually hear what you were saying there, that it is. You can hear a little bit of Brian Ferry.

0: and his voice there. It's brilliant. But again, we was just talking that Japan, again, like ABC, slipped through the cracks because it was Duran Duran and Spandau Ballet, and that was a big bands back there as well. Human That's League, it. I suppose, as well. And Japan sort of, there was a sort of niche band as well, but some brilliant, brilliant albums as
1: brilliant
0: well.
1: Brilliant stuff.
0: And we're talking about albums and talking about Simple Minds. Lewis said, Ace to Hear on the Mighty Rare Airwaves, that was Simple Minds, that one. And my daughter saying, yes, Mum says she does love that Simple Minds song, so everybody loves that song, that's fine. one of my many favourite LPs, New Gold Dream, Empires of Dance, what an LP, Themes for Great Cities, No Sister Feelings Call. Again, fantastic band, Simple Minds, and some great underrated tracks as well. Some great underrated albums. And Mark is saying, Alvides and Pet, best British comedy drama ever. Jonathan Bruce says, Kevin Whatley's best role was in Geordie Racer. Lewis says, great tunes, guys. And another belter, he was just talking about Japan there as well. Well, if that was a belter, then I've got two absolute crackers for you for two in a row. There's one from 1980 and one from 1981. Now, they're both from the same album. The album's called Making Movies. One got to number 8 and one got to number 37. It's two in a row from Dire Straits.

0: Two belters of songs from one of the best albums of all time, actually, Making Movies, fantastic album as well from Dire Straits. Starting off with Romeo and Juliet, which was released 1981, got to number 8 in the charts, and then Skate Away, which got to number 37 from 1988. It was the first album, the first single released from the album as well, which probably put it in a bit of a disadvantage. But when you think that there was like four singles released, and the single that was released last got into the top 10, it's crazy to think that as well. Making Movies sold a hell of a lot of albums as well.
1: I think it still does.
0: Yeah, yeah. And Martin Offler, I was just saying, Lewis was just saying, one of his guitar heroes, and I was just saying to you as well, along with Tom Petty and Mick Ronson, he's one of my guitar heroes as well. Absolutely fantastic. And it's a great album. And yeah, I've done that on, I did that, he, that was one of the first ones I did on the Iron Man's Almanac, along with Night of the Opera, Ziggy Stardust, Regatta de Blanc, you know, all the classic albums, all my favourite albums, did them first. talking about Night of the Opera, this is Nathan Night of the Opera, but this is from 1980. You're again, we were just talking how lucky we were to see Queen with the original lineup rather than Adam Lambert or what, you know, without John Deacon. I think about that, I've said this before, and people know I'm being consistent on the Breakfast Show, that Queen are not Queen without Freddie Mercury and John Deacon. They are
1: definitely not
0: tribute act. But, and especially because John Deacon wrote this one as well. This is another one, Bites of Dust.

0: There you go, that's real Queen there. And another one, Bites the Dust, from 1980. Now, he was talking about the venue off mic as well, and Lewis was saying the Pogues at the venue was a memorable night back in the good times. I can imagine that being a good concert, that, as well, because
1: it would have been, yeah.
0: Shane didn't take... it was no falter, was there?
1: No.
0: Absolutely no falter. Venue, a lot of good bands there as well. By the way, he's seen Paul Young there. So did I, but I'll just throw him in there. People think he's a rocker and a punk and all that, but he saw Paul Young there, and Wham. Never mind. Moving on. Number two in this series, which was very, very popular, but, I could never, ever work out what the hell was going on. 3-2-1.
1: Nobody could work out the clues.
0: No, I know. I mean, you would think, oh, yes, it's a car. No, there you go, there's a bucket. And they didn't even get the actual bucket with their legs. They just got a normal bucket. 3-2-1 is the most iconic game shows from the 1980s, presented by Ten Rogers and his mascot, Dusty Bin. Players had to solve cryptic clues with the help of celebrity guests. First aired on ITV in 1978 and entertained Brits through most of the 80s until it ended in 1988. So 10 years of that as well. Right. So it's pretty good. And, you got the car, or, again, you got people in there. How do you split a car? You know?
1: I remember Ted Rogers used to do the 3-2-1.
0: Oh, with the fingers, yeah.
1: Everybody used to try it.
0: Yeah.
1: And unfortunately, you'd end up getting rude gestures.
0: Yes, with the two.
1: Because you did the twist your fingers, right?
0: Yeah, that was me. I was a way to do it just now. It's difficult for me because I only got four fingers anyway. But, you know, 3-2-1-4. Right, it's coming up to 10 to 8 on a Saturday evening on the Ultimate 80s. Here's a little bit of the B-52s. This is called Rome.

0: See, the thing is, B-52s are a lot more than just a Rock Lobster. That was called Rome from the B-52s. We played it a few weeks ago there. Somebody requested it. Brilliant song, though. There you go. On the Ultimate 80s. Now, we've gone all the way through. Any idea what you think is going to be number one of this chart of famous British TV programmes of the 1980s? Any idea? No?
1: No idea at all.
0: It is Hello, Hello. It's quite a surprise, though, isn't it? This is one of the most beloved sitcoms of the 1980s, following René Artois, who owns a small cafe in France during World War II, acts as a safe haven for British airmen, first aired on BBC in 1982 and ran for 9 seasons. And again, some of that stuff you would not get away with nowadays.
1: Certainly not.
0: But yeah, it made a big... Gordon Key, I think that's the guy's name, isn't it?
1: Yeah.
0: Made a massive fan of him, a star of him as well. It's one of these sitcoms that it's for Marmite to me. I never used to watch it. If it was on, you get a couple of laughs at it, but to me it was just sort of very manufactured. And I, one of the things I really hate is on any TV sitcom is a canned laughter.
1: Aye.
0: You know what I mean? It is. It's murder, isn't it?
1: It's terrible. I mean, it's just the timing on it usually is really bad as
0: yeah,
1: well.
0: Yeah, and it's the same. And it's just, no. There's a lot of shows like that, so, yes. So, we have got, what have we got left? We've got 5 minutes. Let's see if I can throw on a song here. We will put on that one. No, I tell you what we'll do. We'll have a put on this one because we talk about ABC later on, earlier on, being one of these bands that didn't get enough recognition where they deserved. The Lexicon of Love, as we were saying, is a brilliant LP, and you were saying that you'd love a gold lammy jacket like Martin Fry as well.
1: I don't think it would suit me.
0: Of course it would. Everything would suit you. Guys, thank you very much. We're going to leave you with this one. John, brilliant. Thanks for coming in.
1: Thanks for
0: have you learned anything?
1: Yeah, I have.
0: There was a pause there. A pause was too long.
1: No, it's just that it's interesting to see different ways that different folks set up do their show.
0: And you'll find your own way of doing it as well. But we'll get you back on sometime as well. Don't you worry about that.
1: That sounds great.
0: Yeah, we'll get you back because it's good having a conversation with somebody of the same era as well, you know, and you, like the same, went to the same pubs, went to the same venues, all that stuff.
1: Yeah.
0: Great stuff. Right, thank you very much, guys. Take care, have a great week, and we'll catch you next week, probably. If not, it'll be 2 weeks' time. Goodbye from me.
1: Goodbye from me.
0: Here comes ABC.

0: 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From the Sky News Centre at 9. Two people have been arrested after unrest in Southampton over the killing of 18-year-old student Henry Novak. The 18-year-old died last December while he was handcuffed after being wrongly accused of racism by his attacker, who stabbed him 5 times. The Home Secretary's accused protesters of hijacking a tragedy. Dal Babu, a former chief superintendent at the Met Police, wants lessons to be learned.
1: Not to take things at face value, not just because somebody says that this is a racist incident, assume that the person who makes the allegation is correct. You still have to investigate it.
0: There are calls for the government to have a maternity commissioner after a rise in the number of women in England experiencing serious tears when giving birth. NHS figures reveal 1 in 35 had one in the last year, up a quarter since 2021. Theo Clarks, a former MP who chaired the birth trauma inquiry and experienced it herself, she says there's a postcode lottery when it comes to maternity care.
2: Depending on where you currently give birth, you will actually receive a different level of care. And that's something that I wrote to the previous Prime Minister and asked them to address by launching a national maternity strategy. And I find it quite frankly outrageous that the current government hasn't implemented that when they've had every opportunity to do so.
0: The US says it's carried out self-defence strikes on an island near the Strait of Hormuz. Officials claim it was in response to attempted attacks by Iran across the region. The RAC says around 4,000 motorists have 12 or more penalty points for speeding and are still driving. The group wants repeat offenders to have anti-speed technology fitted to their vehicles. Liverpool and Andoni Iraola are understood to have reached a verbal agreement for the Spaniard to become the club's new head coach. The former Bournemouth boss will replace Arne Slot. And Italian chef Giorgio Locatelli has announced he's the new judge on Celebrity MasterChef. The 63-year-old joins restaurant critic Grace Dent following the sacking of John Turow.
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0: 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Shmoo FM. A Royal Navy helicopter has crashed into a field in Devon. Emergency services are at the scene near Sowton Down near Okehampton. Witnesses reported hearing an explosion early this morning. The MOD says an investigation is underway. Police chiefs say they'll review anti-racism guidance following the murder of student Henry Novak in Southampton. The 18-year-old was stabbed in December and died while being handcuffed after being wrongly accused of racism by his attacker. Violent clashes broke out between police and protesters last night with two arrests. Labour MP Dan Tesi is calling for calm.
1: We need to make sure that the public debate is conducted in a sensible way rather than individuals politicising people's pain. But what we do need to do is to make sure that the police is there to serve everybody equally.
0: The number of traumatic childbirth injuries in England has jumped by a quarter in 5 years. NHS figures suggest one in 35 new mums suffered a serious tear in the last year, with most needing surgery. Ukrainian drones have hit St. Petersburg, where an economic conference nicknamed Russia's Davos is getting underway. President Zelensky says his forces targeted an oil terminal in the city. There are calls for repeat and excessive speeders to have technology fitted to their vehicles to stop them reoffending. The ROC's found more than 4,000 motorists have 12 or more penalty points for speeding offences and are still behind the wheel. Simon Williams is from the motoring group.
2: There is some technology called intelligent speed assistance, but there's a new element of it called intervening intelligent speed assistance, which can't be overridden by the drivers, and they would have to pay for these devices to be fitted as part of their punishment.
0: And kingfishers, frogs, seals and foxes are among creatures shortlisted to appear on future banknotes. And that's the latest. I'm Tanya Snuggs.
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0: that was for you, Yandi. And it was Whitney Houston, Always Love You.
1: Good tune, Debbie.
2: Yeah, beautiful tune.
1: It's nice and romantic as well, huh?
2: Yeah, it is. Uh-huh.
0: It's good, like.
3: It is.
1: Anyway, good morning. Welcome along on a Wednesday morning with myself, Kicker Kenny, one and only Disco Dave.
4: Dave.
1: So how are you doing, Linda? Nice to be back in the studio again.
2: Yeah, I know, and I'm on holiday on Monday.
4: Oh yeah, where are you going? Somewhere nice?
2: No, I'm just relaxing. Just...
1: just relaxing.
2: Relaxing, going out with a couple of my friends.
1: Okay.
4: Aye.
1: So, anyway, aye, we've got loads of songs coming up on the show today.
4: We've got a lot of songs. We've got...
1: songs coming up on the show today,
4: good
1: Jamie.
4: Songs, like...
2: We've got a good selection today.
4: And we've got, right, like, Red Bruins, 99 Red Bruins. It's coming on.
1: That's coming up as well. It'll be a good tune.
4: You said there's a good songs as well.
2: Mm-hmm.
4: Enjoy.
2: Good selection.
4: All right, good selection.
1: And we've got a lot to chat about today as well on the show, Davey.
4: Mm-hmm. Yes, we have.
1: Okay, and...
4: and we've got Yandi on the studio.
3: Hi, David.
4: How are you?
3: Not bad, thanks. Yourself?
4: Well, I've got to speak to the Kilt Walk later, are we?
2: Yeah, you're both going on the Kilt Walk on Sunday, aren't you?
4: I'll speak about the second half, will we?
3: We will, yeah.
4: Okay. Are you carrying the next song?
1: I am going to carry with the next song right now, Linda.
2: Mm-hmm.
1: So, the next song is... The Colours, is it?
2: Mm-hmm, mm-hmm.
1: And it's...
2: It's Human, and it's for Katie.
4: Enjoy.
1: And it's Human for Katie, and enjoy this one.
4: Enjoy.
1: Enjoy.

0: Okay, there. Hope you enjoyed that one indeed. That was The Killers, Human, and that's for Katie. And I hope you enjoyed that one indeed, Katie. Right, Davey, we've got a lot to talk about on the show today.
1: Yes, we have.
0: So, anyway, a week to go, Davey, and the World Cup starts.
1: Aye.
0: So, you're looking forward to that, Linda?
2: Yes, I am. And I'm on holiday, but on the 13th, that's actually my birthday.
1: Is it?
2: So, I will be going out during the day, but I'll have to pace myself to stay up to watch the game at 2 o'clock in the morning.
1: 2 o'clock in the morning?
0: Are you going to be biding up to watch the first game of Scotland?
2: Of course, because I'm on holiday.
1: Aye, is that like, Linda?
2: In fact, maybe we'll even be up in the Grey's End to watch it.
1: Oh, dear. Yeah, that's a good idea.
2: They're showing it to the morning.
1: That's a good idea.
0: And, Yandy, you going to be biding up to watch the World Cup?
3: I will be, I'll be out in town, so, I'll definitely be watching it in town.
1: Right.
0: Mm-hmm. What about you, Davey? Are you going to be biding up to watch the World Cup?
1: I might watch it in the... Might watch it enough.
2: Yeah, you see, these young things can stay out till 4 o'clock in the morning. Oh, it's terrible.
1: Right, exactly.
0: You know what? It's going to be a lot of bars going to be opening late because of the World Cup.
1: Because you got a night bus enough.
0: I heard about that, they're running night buses on,
1: Right.
0: But I don't know what time that started, but
1: I think it starts at 3 o'clock in the morning.
0: Mm-hmm. 3 o'clock in the morning.
1: Right, night.
0: So it wouldn't be a problem in getting the bus up and out.
1: Mm-hmm. Right. Having to get the wrong bus.
0: So
1: I've got a question.
0: On you go.
1: Me and Yandy's what I do, the cat walk this weekend.
3: Yes, we are. And I'm excited, looking forward to it.
0: See you.
1: Yandy's woman, bloody.
0: So how many miles are you doing? And you're doing
3: 4 miles, yeah.
1: 4 miles.
3: I'm looking forward to it, David. Aye. Are you?
1: Aye, me and I.
3: It'll be fun.
1: Aye. It's at the... We're starting for Kua. Mm-hmm. And then we finish it at the park.
2: And then if Yandy gets tired, just told me that you'll pick her up and carry her.
1: Hello.
0: So, Davey, I asked you a question. If you do well, you get a medal, don't you?
1: I do.
0: Okay, so that'll be good.
1: That'll be good.
0: What time is that actually start on Sunday, Davey?
1: Our meetings need to start till 11:30, is it?
3: Yeah,
0: half 11.
1: Half 11, yeah. Half 11. And my fiancée's doing it as well. She's doing the kilt walk as well. She's doing the 11 o'clock one.
0: And then is that the big one?
1: No, it's we have done the poor one, the 4 mile over.
3: Yeah, we are. I like walking, so I'll be good.
1: She like me walking. She's good. I ain't tangy.
3: Yeah.
1: And I'll show you. Remember though, I get back at the studio.
0: When we're in the studio next Wednesday.
1: Right. And I'll wear it.
0: That'll be good.
1: Right.
0: And of course, Linda, there's no football just now, so it's they've got Scotland's playing again this coming Saturday.
2: Yeah, Bolivia.
0: It's a 9 o'clock. A 9 o'clock kickoff. It's a 9 o'clock in the evening.
2: Oh well,
0: But it's only a friendly.
2: Mm-hmm. But
1: we
2: won our last friendly.
1: Right. I think it was
2: 4-1.
1: 4-1. Aye.
2: And the thing is, that team we were playing, they beat Haiti 3-1. So that's our first game, so we should beat them. We should beat them because all we need to do is win our first game.
1: Aye, we need to win
2: a
1: cup.
2: Draw with Morocco.
1: Aye,
2: and then that's us. We'll go to the next round.
1: Aye,
2: so we don't need to.
3: Fingers crossed.
2: We're
1: going. Aye, fingers crossed.
0: Yeah. Okay, Davey, you're right.
1: I'm carrying next song.
0: You're going to carry with Yandy. The next song right now.
1: What's the next song, Yandy?
3: Is Stay by Miles Smith.
1: Miles Smith.
3: Request
1: okay.
3: For Susie.
1: Enjoy.

0: That's for Susie. And that was good song. I like that song.
1: Steve, do you? By Miles Smith.
0: Smith, you like that song?
1: It was a good one. Yeah.
0: How about you, Linda? You like that song?
2: Yeah, I was getting excited, was it? Yeah.
0: So did I. I was excited at that.
3: Oh, I was on to the Linda. So after the show today, me and you agreed to go to Bankry, mm-hmm. Weren't we? So I'll be a good. I'll be good.
2: Mm-hmm.
3: So hopefully, I'll be good.
0: I'll be good.
3: Okay. Right then. So anyway, DB.
0: Right. I'll be good. What?
3: What have you been up to for the rest of this weekend, DB?
0: I don't know.
3: You don't know?
0: Are you got the next song?
3: I am going to cut it with the next song right now. Right, Linda, so what's the next song going to be then?
2: The next song is...
3: Explosion, is it?
0: Explosion.
2: Disclosure. And it's Quite Noise, and that's for John.
3: And enjoy.
0: Enjoy.
3: What's happening, Amy?

0: Okay, there. That was White Noise, Exclosure.
1: Right.
0: And that's for John.
1: I'm going to the next song. And this is Paul Simon. And it's for Alex.
0: Camille.
1: Alex. Okay. And it's for Paul Simon. Enjoy.

0: That was Paul Simon and it's for Alex. Enjoy. Okay,
1: enjoy that one.
0: All right.
1: Okay, so like about half past 10 on a Wednesday morning as usual.
0: All right.
1: So, Linda, it's a better day now than it was yesterday, though, eh?
2: So far, so good. And it doesn't
1: so
2: look
1: good,
2: like rain so far.
1: So far, so good. So, anyway, Davey, so what are you going to be doing the rest of the day today?
0: I've got aims after this.
1: You got aims after this, and then...
0: All right. And Grant and holiday. Because Grant, Amy, and Michelle, and Sid... And Skylar's on holiday.
1: Okay, and
0: They're Spain. Their flight was on yesterday afternoon.
1: Right, okay.
0: And they're away for Spain saloon. Enjoy. So,
1: enjoy. It's meant to be warmer there as it is here in Aberdeen.
0: Aye, jolly.
1: But Linda, we hadn't had bad weather really. Was it last week was really fine, was it?
2: Yeah, not like last year though. Last year was a lovely summer.
0: Aye, you noticed up at Woodside. There was a fire up there in Woodside.
2: Was there?
1: Where about in Woodside?
0: No, outside the houses. Aye, outside the pub is. And
2: the fountain?
0: No, the houses was on fire. Mm-hmm. Aye, because that's why the ambulance fire engine came last week. Because I noticed that, like.
1: Okay. So anyway, Linda, we're going to carry on right now to the next song. Mm. This is actually for my mate that I usually see him on the weekend.
2: Yeah,
1: this is
2: Phil.
1: For Phil. And I think Phil will be listening to my show today. He said he'll do his best to listen in to my show today. So anyway, Phil, I reckon if you're a big fan of Oasis, but I think I'm going to play Oasis especially for you. And the name of the song is, Linda?
2: Stop Crying Your Heart Out.
0: And so
1: please don't cry less, Phil, because this is especially for you. And enjoy. Right.

0: Okay, Phil, hope you enjoyed that one. That's especially for you. And that's Oasis, Don't Cry a Heart. And I hope you enjoyed that one indeed.
1: I'm going to call the next song. And this is 99 Red Balloons by Nina. And it's for Susan.
0: And I think I actually played this song for you last week. I think it was a week before that, Susan. So I think you like this song anyway.
1: Enjoy. Enjoy, Susan.
0: Enjoy.

0: No. Oh. Okay. That was Red Balloons by Nina, and it's for Susan. Enjoy.
1: I hope you enjoy that one. Anyway, Debbie, I've got a few names to mention before you carry on with the next song.
0: Okay.
1: I'd like to say hello to everybody. It was in the pool team last night. You know what? I won my game last night, Linda.
2: Mm-hmm. I remember you saying that,
1: huh? I did. I won my game. Finally won last night.
0: Oh,
1: anyway, I'd like to say hello to Chris. Chris, I'm listening to my show today. And usual vast staff, Susan, Tommy, Chelsea. The kind of get the two Tommies. Hopefully they'll be listening in today.
0: Hi.
1: Anyway, Susan, and enjoy the work. Good work that you do. And I will see you soon. Okay.
0: All right. I'm going
1: to mention... Did you mention Debbie before you're there?
0: I'm going to say hello to Johnny, Hazel, and Carlene, and Demi. Enjoy. And I've got a song for you, Demi, coming up. And it's Johnny Carson's coming up.
1: And then... Yandy, you got a few names to mention before you're here. Go for it. On you go.
0: You say go for it, he says.
1: A few names to mention.
3: No, not really.
1: No.
0: Johnny,
1: sure.
0: Ready?
1: And hey, Linda, you got...
0: You
1: names to mention.
4: No, not really.
1: Not really. Okay.
0: You leave my power alone.
1: Right then. Right, anyway, Debbie, you're going to carry on with the next song right now.
0: I'm going to say this one's for Demi. These Markaton. And this is for Harp, and this is for you, Demi, and it's Johnny Cash, Rise of Fire.
1: And enjoy.
0: Enjoy, Demi.

0: That was Johnny Cash, and it was for Demi, and it's Land of Fire, and it's for Demi.
1: Okay, and enjoy that one.
0: Enjoy that one, aye.
1: Right, Linda. So anyway, you requested this song, and you like Cher, don't you?
2: Yeah, I like Cher. I really like Cher, yeah.
1: Anyway, Linda, this is especially for you.
2: Thank you very much.
0: Well done.
1: And the name of the song is, Linda?
2: Strong Enough.
0: Strong Enough.
1: And enjoy.
0: And you, Linda. Joy.
2: I will.

0: Glenda, hope you enjoyed that one indeed.
1: I did, I really enjoyed it.
0: You were
1: it.
0: Dancing away to that song, Shea. And that was the name of the song, was Strong Enough.
1: Strong Enough, that's right.
0: Hope you enjoyed that one indeed. Okay, David, just give me another 10 minutes to go on the show, right. So...
2: This is a song for you.
0: A song for me?
2: It's coming on.
0: So I'm doing a quest of this song.
2: Right, this is for you, Kenny.
0: Okay.
2: And this song for Kenny.
3: That's the Way by Casey and Sunshine.
2: Shine Band.
0: That's the Way.
2: And this is for you, Kenny. Enjoy, Kenny.
0: Enjoy.
2: Enjoy.

0: And that was for you, Kenny.
1: Thank you, you very much for that
0: enjoy
1: one.
0: Enjoy that one, Kenny.
1: Like that one,
2: yeah, it's a good one.
1: And it's in the 70s as well, from Kissy and the Sunshine Band.
0: Aye. And I think it's 1972, wonder.
2: I'm not sure.
1: It's early 70s, late 70s, I think.
0: Mm. I think it'd be...
1: We'll tell you.
0: I think it'd be 19...
1: Yeah.
0: 1978, I think.
1: No, shortly.
0: Okay.
1: Okay, well, okay. We've still got about 7 minutes left on the show today.
0: Mm-hmm.
1: So anyway, DB, so Linda, you'll be away next week, so I'm going to miss you next week.
2: Oh, you'll manage fine. You've got Yandy.
1: Yandy.
3: Yeah,
1: you've got me next week.
3: Yes.
0: I know. I got a Sunday all day and Sunday next Sunday.
1: So you got the David Addy and Sunday.
3: Yes.
0: All day.
3: Next Sunday. A week on Sunday.
0: A week on Sunday. She's on the day the cat walk this week.
1: Well, and of course, Linda, are you going anywhere for your holidays or are you just biding him?
2: I'm just staying at home relaxing.
0: And put your feet up, Linda.
2: Mm-hmm, mm-hmm.
0: But you need to put your feet up, Linda.
2: Mm-hmm.
0: Right, because no way, Linda, you need a holiday.
1: And of course, David, you've got the disco night, and aren't you? You got your disco tonight?
0: Yes. And hope.
1: And pass on with you the night anyway, David.
0: But I say, hope she's got a dungeon shoes on.
1: I'm sure they will be.
0: And my fiance's going as well.
1: Okay. Right, so, and good luck to Scotland as well in the World Cup, which starts next week.
2: Yeah.
0: Right.
1: And, of course, it's a friendly coming up on Saturday again.
0: Right.
1: That'll be something else to look forward to as well.
0: Are you...
1: Okay.
0: Cut the next one, Kenny.
1: So, anyway, we've just got a few more minutes left, and then we'll have to go. Right, I'd like to say thank you very much for listening to our show today.
0: Mm-hmm.
1: And of course, Linda, we'll have you back. When are you back again, Linda?
0: Is it 4 weeks? 2 weeks.
1: In a couple of weeks' time.
0: And I'll see you next week. Got Yandy and Sunday as well.
1: Okay.
0: Okay. Are you got the next show, Kenny?
1: Say goodbye.
0: No problem.
1: Thanks for listening. And I hope you'll hear us all at the same time next week.
0: And goodbye for me. And goodbye for him. And goodbye for
1: right,
0: Yandy.
1: Linda.
2: And goodbye for me.
0: Bye for me.
2: Goodbye for me.
0: Bye. Enjoy your holiday, Linda.
2: I'll try.
0: Well, how you got good weather, Linda?
2: Hmm?
0: I've said, how you got good weather?
2: Well, when I come back from my holidays, I'm going to be going to the bingo with Yandy.
3: Yes.
0: Hey.
1: Was that right, Yandy?
3: Yeah, we are.
0: Bye.
2: We're going to the Mecca.
0: I hope you win.
2: Mm-hmm.
1: Are you going to win tonight? Have you got your bingo tonight?
2: Yeah, I'll beat my bingo tonight.
0: I hope you win tonight, Linda.
1: Are you going to be any luck tonight, winner?
2: I hope so.
0: You might be £100 for your holiday, Linda.
1: Right.
2: That would be handy.
1: We need to say goodbye because it's...
0: we need to go to the next song.
2: Yeah.
1: I'm going to finish off with the final song.
2: Yeah.
1: Okay, Linda, so what's the final song on the list today, then?
2: Final song, Remember Righteous Brothers.
0: And okay. It's for Susan.
2: Unchained Melody.
1: And it's for another Susan this time.
2: Yeah, I think this is your girlfriend, Kenny, Susan.
1: Okay.
0: All right.
1: And until next week.
0: Bye.
1: Bye.
3: Bye.
0: Bye.
2: Bye.

0: Devon. A Royal Navy helicopter has crashed into a field in Devon. Emergency services are at the scene at Sowerton Down near Oakhampton after it came down early this morning. An investigation's underway. Police say 11 officers and a police dog were injured during protests in Southampton last night over the killing of student Henry Novak. The 18-year-old was stabbed multiple times and died while handcuffed after his Sikh attacker falsely accused him of racism. Reform UK's Home Affairs spokesperson Zia Youssef says anti-racist policies are to blame.
1: We will bring about the Equal Treatment Act that will abolish and ban things like those race action plans and remove the DEI programmes from our police forces that, as I say, demonstrably create racism against white people so that everyone is treated equally under the law.
0: There are calls for the government to have a maternity commissioner after a rise in the number of women in England experiencing serious tears when giving birth. NHS figures reveal one in 35 had one in the last year, up a quarter since 2021. Theo Clark's a former MP who chaired the birth trauma inquiry and experienced it herself.
2: Depending on where you currently give birth, you will actually receive a different level of care. And that's something that I wrote to the previous Prime Minister and asked them to address by launching a national maternity strategy. And I find it quite frankly outrageous that the current government hasn't implemented that when they've had every opportunity to do so.
0: Ukraine's president says his forces have struck Russian targets overnight, including a St. Petersburg oil terminal. The port city is hosting an economic forum nicknamed Russia's Davos. OVO Energy's agreed to pay out more than £10 million. Ofgem says there was inadequate oversight of those on the Priority Services Register, which was designed to stop vulnerable people getting into debt. And Liverpool legend John Barnes has called for patience from supporters if Andoni Iraola becomes the new head coach at Anfield. The former Bournemouth boss has verbally agreed to take over it from Arne Slot.
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1: News Centre at midday. A man who murdered his pregnant girlfriend has been told he'll spend at least 31 years in jail. Stephen McCullough staged a fake social media live stream to provide an alibi while he killed 32-year-old Natalie McNally in Lurgan, County Armagh in 2022. Catherine Kearns is from the Public Prosecution Service.
2: Today, the man who murdered Natalie has been held accountable for this calculated and brutal crime. A crime for which he has shown absolutely no remorse.
1: A Royal Navy helicopter has crashed into a field in Devon. Emergency services are at the scene after it came down early this morning. Matt Steele has the details.
3: Witnesses report hearing a loud explosion just before 4 o'clock. It happened at Sowerton Down near Oakhampton, where police say a number of road closures are in place. The Royal Navy says an investigation's underway. The scene's just north of Dartmoor, where Navy helicopters are often seen training, and between the two air stations at Yeovilton and Somerset and Caldroes in Cornwall.
1: Police say 11 officers were hurt during clashes in Southampton last night after protests over the murder of Henry Novak. Meanwhile, senior officers say they'll review anti-racism guidance after the 18-year-old was wrongly accused of abuse by his Sikh attacker and died wearing handcuffs. Donald Trump's claimed Iran has agreed not to have a nuclear weapon. It comes as the US says it's carried out strikes on an island near the Strait of Hormuz to intercept multiple Iranian ballistic missiles and drones. The number of traumatic childbirth injuries in England has jumped by a quarter in 5 years. NHS figures suggest that one in 35 new mums suffered a serious tear in the last year. And F1 driver Charles Leclerc has extended his contract with Ferrari. The team say the 28-year-old signed a new long-term deal. That's the latest. I'm Tanya Snuggs.
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1: Sony Centre at 1. The Prime Minister says it was unforgivable for Nigel Farage to call for rage in response to the murder of teenager Henry Novak.
2: The attacks directed towards police officers in Southampton last night were disgraceful and completely unacceptable. This is a time for serious work, not rage.
1: Hampshire Police says 11 officers were injured in clashes with protesters last night. The 18-year-old was stabbed in December and died while in handcuffs as his Sikh attacker falsely accused him of racism. A man who murdered his pregnant girlfriend will spend at least 31 years behind bars. Stephen McCullough from Lisburn killed 32-year-old Natalie McNally in her Lurgan home in December 2022. McCullough, who's 36, had filmed a YouTube video to create a false alibi by claiming he was live streaming at the time of her death. Natalie's father, Noel, spoke outside court.
3: Today we do not celebrate the sentence handed down as Bernard, my three boys and myself are serving a life sentence since the murder of our beloved Natalie. But hopefully it will serve to deter and to help stop violence against women and girls in this country.
1: A Royal Navy helicopter has crashed into a field in Devon. Emergency services are still at the scene near Oakhampton. Donald Trump claims Iran's agreed not to have a nuclear weapon and says he expects to meet the country's supreme leader soon. The US president's under pressure after both sides exchanged more missile and drone fire. OVO Energy has been fined around £10 million for letting vulnerable customers rack up debt. Regulator Ofgem says there was inadequate oversight of those on the priority services register. And primary schools in England have handed out an estimated 10 million free breakfasts since the scheme was introduced last year. And that's the latest. I'm Tanya Snuggs. You're listening.

along to the show. Welcome along to Bits and Pieces right here on Shmoo FM. I'm Hamish Wilkinson. I'll be here for the next hour or so, playing you some of the best music from years gone by. Get things underway with this from Bronski Beat. Ain't Necessary So. Let's go back to 1999 with some chicane and salt water.

The Chicane featuring Marie Brennan. Late Marie Brennan. Late vocalist of Chicane. Was it Clannad? Yeah. She was late vocalist of Clannad, of course. So, musically on the way, we have got Sam Beverly Knight, Big Country, Sam Catatonia, and going back to 1999 with Alice.

There's one from the deepest of the vaults, deepest of the time vaults. Lena Marlin, Unforgettable Sinner, right here in Bits and Pieces on Shmoo FM.

That's the latest from Casey Musgrove and Dry Spell. 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

cover version of Michael Jackson's Smooth Criminal, of course, Alien and Foreign, in 2001. As promised, we're going to play you some Catatonia, and from 1998, Roadway.

Chris Matthew and Carl Tony and Lord Witch. Still to come, some great music from China Crisis, Chesney Hawks, Beverly Knight, and from 88, Big Country, on Bits and Pieces, Schmoo.

Hamish is so old, he needs to go to the toilet more often than most people. He'll be back shortly. Actually, I would give it a couple of songs before going in.

best I got to give you the one and only, and I was caught up in circles. That's Chesney Hawks on Bits and Pieces on Shmoo FM.

China Crisis and Black Man Ray. I was going to play it last week, but we ran out of time. But that's from 1985. Let's go back to 1979 with Earth, Wind and Fire. After Love Has Gone, right here on Bits and Pieces on Shmoo FM.

from 1977. Elkie Brooks, Sunshine After the Rain. One more song to squeeze in before we go, and it's from 1968. It's the song which I've been promising all afternoon to play for you. Going back to 1968 with Elvis Presley, A Suspicious Mind. That's about it for this week. I'll be back here, same time, same place next week with another edition of Bits and Pieces right here on Shmoo FM. Do hope you can join me then. Until then, bye-bye.

0: From the Sky News Centre at 2. Sir Keir Starmer says Nigel Farage's call for rage over Henry Novak's death is unforgivable. The 18-year-old was stabbed in Southampton in December and died in handcuffs, having been falsely accused by his killer of racism. There were protests in the city last night. In the Commons, the Reform UK leader alleged evidence of two-tier policing.
1: In being treated fairly by the police. Can he take some action, end this divisive practice and make sure that all British citizens are treated the same?
0: The National Police Chiefs Council is reviewing the wording of its anti-racism plan. A man will spend at least 31 years behind bars for murdering his pregnant girlfriend. Stephen McCullough killed 32-year-old Natalie McNally in what was described as a frenzied attack at her home in County Armagh in December 2022. Detective Chief Inspector Neil McGuinness says the 36-year-old told an elaborate lie to try to cover up his crime.
2: McCullough had devised an alibi, seemingly live-streaming for 6 hours on a social media platform at the time of Natalie's murder. In reality, he had walked some distance from his home, taken a bus to Lurgan in order to carry out his brutal attack.
0: A Royal Navy helicopter has crashed in a field in Devon. Witnesses have reported hearing an explosion near Okehampton early this morning. Analysis of NHS England figures suggests traumatic injuries during childbirth have risen 25% in 5 years. A national maternity investigation's underway. The Defence Secretary has paid tribute to a British soldier killed in a training accident in Iraq. John Healy says 28-year-old Lance Corporal James Freeman was a greatly valued member of the Royal Anglian Regiment. We could spend almost 5 years of our life aimlessly scrolling on our phones. That translates to around 90 minutes a day, according to Virgin Media O2. And Laura McMoore's given birth to her second child. She says she went into labour unexpectedly early. That's the latest. I'm Nick Qureshi.
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We kicked off the show there with Gautier featuring Kimber, somebody that I used to know, disc 1, track 1 on Now 81, which was released on the 2nd of April 2012, featuring 42 tracks and 9 number 1s. And up next, here's CD 1, track 2 on Now 81, here's Coldplay Paradise on Now That's What I Call a Radio Show.

take me back to the Paralympics, to the London 2012 Paralympics closing ceremony, please, because that was seeing Coldplay there was an absolutely amazing experience. Yep, that was Coldplay Paradise Disc 1, track 2 on Now 81 on Now That's What I Call Radio Show. And it's time now for the first helping of historical context for this week's show, and it's back to April 2012 when Now 81 was released. On the 7th of April, the 158th University boat race between Oxford and Cambridge was stopped mid-race due to a swimmer in the water, but Cambridge went on to win when a clash of oars at the restart left Oxford with a broken paddle. On the 15th of April, the centennial anniversary of the sinking of the Titanic was commemorated in Southampton, Halifax, Nova Scotia, and around the world. On the 20th of April, Belfast MAC, the Metropolitan Arts Centre, designed by Hackett Hall McKnight, opened in Northern Ireland. On the 25th of April, figures from the Office for National Statistics indicated that the UK economy had returned to recession after shrinking by 0.2% in the first 3 months of the year, bringing about a much feared double-dip recession. And on the 30th of April, figures released by the Met Office showed that April 2012 was the wettest on record in the UK. So that was a bit of historical context for April 2012 when Now 81 was released. And moving on with Now 81, here we have Disc 1, Track 3. Here's Ed Sheeran, Lego House, on Now That's What I Call a Radio Show.

You better now. Ed Sheeran, you know, Lego House, Disc 1, Track 3 on Now, yeah, 81 on Now, that's what I call a radio show. And it's now time to talk about the number ones on Now 81, and there were 9 number ones, and they were Disc 1, Track 1, Gautier featuring Kimber, somebody that I used to know, Disc 1, Track 2, Coldplay, Paradise, Disc 1, Track 6, Jessie J, Domino, Disc 1, Track 7, David Guetta featuring Sia, Titanium, Disc 1, Track 8, Flo Rida, Good Feeling, Disc 1, Track 12, Ollie Murs, Dance With Me Tonight, Disc 1, Track 19, Little Mix, Cannonball, Disc 1, Track 21, The Military Wives Choir, Gareth Malone and the London Metropolitan Orchestra, Wherever You Are, and last but not least, unless I've read them all out already, then Disc 2, Track 16, Cover Drive, Twilight. So those are the 9 number ones on Now 81. Moving on with Now 81, here is Disc 1, Track 7, Disc David Guetta featuring Sia, Titanium on Now, that's what I call a radio show.

David Guetta featuring Sia, Titanium, disc 1, track 7 on Now 81 on Now That's What I Call a Radio Show, and one of the 9 number ones on the album. And speaking of number ones, the number one film at the UK box office on the 2nd of April 2012, when Now 81 was released, was The Hunger Games, directed by Gary Ross and starring Jennifer Lawrence, Liam Hemsworth, Elizabeth Banks and Lenny Kravitz. And that brings us to the end of Now 81, Ben. We're going to move into the summer of 2012 with Now 82, but first we're going to leave you with one more song on Now 81, and here's disc 1 at track 14, One Direction. 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
1: 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We're now in the summer of 2012 with Now 82, released on the 23rd of July, featuring 44 tracks and 12 number ones. 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

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And it's now time for the second helping of historical context, this time for July 2012, when Now 82 was released. On the 4th of July, broadcaster George Entwistle was named as the next Director General of the BBC, beginning in autumn 2012. On the 5th of July, The Shard, the tallest building in Europe and the tallest habitable freestanding structure in the UK at 309.6 metres, or 1,016 feet, was officially opened. On the 6th of July, Andy Murray made it to the final of the 2012 Wimbledon Championships men's singles, becoming the first Briton to do so in 74 years, even though he was defeated in the final 2 days later by Roger Federer. On the 22nd of July, Bradley Wiggins won the 2012 Tour de France bicycle race, the first British rider ever to do so, and of course the most significant event of the month and the most significant sporting event of the entire year began on the 27th of July when London hosted the 2012 Summer Olympics, beginning with the opening ceremony on the 27th of July and making the UK capital the first city to host the Games for a third time. And the closing ceremony, of course, took place on the 12th of August. So that's a bit of historical context for July 2012 when Now 82 was released. And up next on Now 82, Disc 1, Track 3 was Maroon 5 featuring Wiz Khalifa, Payphone. Disc 1, Track 4 was Flo Rida, Whistle. And up next, here's Disc 1, Track 5 and Coldplay make a return, this time with Rihanna on Princess of China on Now That's What I Call a Radio Show.

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And now we're going to talk about the number ones on Now 82, and there were 12 number ones, and they were disc one, track one, Fun featuring Janelle Monáe, We Are Young, disc one, track two, Carly Rae Jepsen, Call Me Maybe, track three, Maroon 5 featuring Wiz Khalifa, Payphone, track six, Rudimental featuring John Newman, Feel the Love, track nine, Rita Ora featuring Tiny Tempa, R.I.P., track 15, Katy Perry, Part of Me, disc two, track one, Will I Am featuring Ava Simons, This Is Love, disc two, track two, Cheryl Cole, Call My Name, disc two, track three, DJ Fresh featuring Rita Ora, Hot Right Now, disc two, track four, Tulisa Young, disc two, track nine, Chris Brown, Turn Up the Music, and last but not least, disc two, track 22, Gary Barlow and the Commonwealth Band Sing, which was of course done for Queen Elizabeth II's Diamond Jubilee in June 2012. So they were the 12 number ones on Now 82, and up next on Now 82, and the number one film at the UK box office on the 23rd of July 2012 when Now 82 was released, was The Dark Knight Rises, directed by Christopher Nolan and starring Christian Bale, Michael Caine, Gary Oldman, and Anne Hathaway. And that brings us to the end of Now 82, but we're going to move into the winter of 2012 with Now 83, but we're going to leave you with one more song from Now 82, and here's disc 2, track 10, The Wanted, Chasing the Sun, on Now That's What I Call a Radio Show. Better.

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We're now at the end of 2012 with Now 83, released on the 19th of November, featuring 43 tracks and 12 number ones. We kicked off there with Psy, Gangnam Style, which was of course very much inescapable in 2012, considering it was absolutely everywhere thanks to YouTube, and it became the first video in history to hit 1 billion views. But of course, that was Gangnam Style. And up next on Now That's What I Call a Radio Show on Now 83, we have Disc 1 at Track 2, Robbie Williams, Candy on Now That's What I Call a Radio Show.

Robbie Williams, Candy, Disc 1, Track 2 on Now 83 on Now That's What I Call a Radio Show. And it's now time for the final helping of historical context for this week's show, looking back at November 2012 when Now 83 was released. On the 1st of November, the Comet retail chain went into administration after private equity firm OpCapita failed to revive the business. On the 10th of November, George Entwistle stepped down as BBC Director General following the... On the 11th of November, Tim Davey, BBC Head of Audio and Music becomes Acting Director General following George Entwistle's resignation. On the 19th of November, scientists report a significant decline in UK bird life from 210 million nesting birds in 1966 down to 166 million in 2012. On the 20th of November, the UK's last typewriter was built at a North Wales factory. And on the 22nd of November, the BBC appointed Tony Hall as its new Director General, and he's expected to start at the role in early March 2013. So that's a little bit of historical context for November 2012 when Now 83 was released. And meanwhile, the number one film at the UK box office on the 19th of November 2012 when Now 83 was released was The Twilight Saga Breaking Dawn Part 2, directed by Bill Condon and starring Kristen Stewart, Robert Pattinson, Taylor Lautner and Michael Sheen. And of course, Part 1 was number 1 when Now 80 was released, which I also mentioned on last week's show. Continuing with Now 83, here we have Disc 1, Track 3, Swedish House Mafia featuring John Martin, Don't You Worry Child on Now That's What I Call a Radio Show.

Swedish House Mafia featuring John Martin. Don't You Worry Child, disc one, track three, on now 83 on That's What I Call a Radio Show, and one of the 12 number ones on the album. And as well as being the fastest selling album of 2012, selling 295,000 copies in its first week, the 12 number ones on now 83 were disc one, track one, Psy, Gangnam Style, disc one, track two, Robbie Williams, Candy, track three, Swedish House Mafia featuring John Martin, Don't You Worry Child, track six, Calvin Harris featuring Florence Welch, Sweet Nothing, track 10, Neo, Let Me Love You Until You Learn to Love Yourself, track 14, Little Mix, Wings, track 21, Wiley featuring Ms. D, Heatwave, track 22, Sam and the Womp, Bomb Bomb, disc 2, track 1, Labyrinth featuring Emily Sandé, Beneath Your Beautiful, disc 2, track 2, The Script featuring Will.i.am, Hall of Fame, and last but not least, disc 2, track 3, Florence and the Machine, Spectrum, Say My Name, Calvin Harris Remix. And that actually brings me to the end of my time on this week's edition of Now That's What I Call a Radio Show. Thank you very much for listening, but join us next week as we set the CD player and download the files for 2013 to relive Now 84, Now 85, and Now 86. But we're not going to leave you empty-handed, because we're going to play disc 1 at track 4 on Now 83, Taylor Swift, We Are Never Ever Getting Back Together. And then to take us up to the news, we're going to play disc 2, track 2, The Script featuring Will.i.am, Hall of Fame. But thank you very much for listening, and see you next week.

0: From the Sky News Centre at 3. Three members of the Royal Navy have died in a helicopter crash in Devon. The Ministry of Defence says it happened during a training exercise in a field near Oakhampton early this morning. Keir Starmer's accused Nigel Farage of exploiting the murder of a student in Southampton, with the Reform leader calling for rage before protests last night. Henry Novak was stabbed in December and died in handcuffs after his Sikh attacker falsely accused him of racism. Reform UK claims it's evidence of two-tier policing. The National Police Chiefs Council is to review its anti-racism guidance. Conservative leader Kemi Badenoch says MPs mustn't drive division.
1: The circumstances around Henry's wrongful arrest and tragic murder must be a wake-up call to the entire country and our institutions that every life matters.
0: A YouTuber has been jailed for a minimum 31 years for murdering his pregnant girlfriend, Natalie McNally, in County Armagh. 36-year-old Stephen McCullough faked a live stream as an alibi in 2022. Halifax, Lloyds and Bank of Scotland customers are reporting issues with online banking. Problems are also affecting apps. A new theme park's been given a name as the Chancellor confirms the government's upped its investment to £1.3 billion. Universal United Kingdom Resort will be built in Bedfordshire with Comcast NBC Universal. Rachel Reeves has toured the site.
2: What's really exciting news, the theme park is going to be creating 20,000 jobs in the construction phase. And then when the theme park is up and running in a few years' time, it'll be employing permanently around 8,000 people to keep the park running and to help create those memories for families.
0: Lifting weights for between 90 minutes and 2 hours a week can cut the risk of early death. Experts say it can lower the chances of heart disease and stroke by 19%. And there's been another shock at the French Open. World number one Aryna Sabalenka has been beaten by 25th seed Diana Schneider in the quarterfinals of the competition. That's the latest. I'm Nick Creation.
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try to look proud, but you're not in the slightest. It's happening now, and it's always been like this, like this, like this, like this.

0: From the Sky News Centre at 4, an investigation's underway after three people died when a Royal Navy helicopter crashed in Devon. It came down during a training exercise near Okehampton early this morning. Sir Keir Starmer updated MPs at Prime Minister's Questions.
1: This will be a deeply worrying time for the families, and more information will be set out as soon as possible.
0: Meanwhile, the PM's accused Nigel Farage of exploiting the murder of student Henry Novak. The Reform UK leader called for rage ahead of violent protests in Southampton last night. A YouTuber's been jailed for at least 31 years for murdering his pregnant girlfriend after trying to concoct a fake alibi online.
2: Hello, hello to all on this glorious Sunday evening. So I just thought, why not? I'm going to do a live stream. Because this streaming software is kind of up the left, it means I can't check the live chat, which is a real shame.
0: That's 36-year-old Stephen McCullough claiming to be live streaming in December 2022. At the time, he was making his way to Natalie McNally's home in County Armagh, where he killed her. Vladimir Putin's representative in the UK has been summoned by the Foreign Office after a Russian drone hit a building in Romania last week. Two people were hurt in the attack close to the Ukrainian border. A lead midwife says the state of maternity care in England is heartbreaking, with calls for the appointment of a dedicated commissioner. Analysis of NHS figures reveals one in 35 women had a serious tear while giving birth last year. Ebenham's a midwife at University Hospital Coventry.
3: It's amazing. It's a beautiful profession. I'm very passionate about it. But regardless, I know people would actually have their concerns with the care they've received. It's sad to hear that. It's really difficult because I believe that everyone comes to work and tries to put in your best to make sure you care for mom and baby.
0: And we now know the name of Universal's first theme park and resort in Europe. Construction on the Universal United Kingdom Resort in Bedfordshire will begin soon. That's the latest. I'm Nick
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2: From the Sky News Centre at 5, the Prime Minister has accused Nigel Farage of exploiting the murder of student Henry Novak. The 18-year-old died in handcuffs, falsely accused of racism by his Sikh attacker. Sir Keir Starmer says the Reform leader's call for rage is unforgivable. Sophie Martin's two cars were written off during violent protests in Southampton last night.
3: Just carnage, really, for 4 hours. Bricks were being thrown, a bin was set on fire and pushed through the police line. So I've never felt unsafe in my house and I just wanted to get out of there. I get that people are angry, but you're taking it out on people like us and it's got nothing to do with us.
2: The National Police Chiefs Council is to review its anti-racism language. Three members of the Royal Navy have died after a helicopter crashed into a field in Devon. It happened during a training exercise. A YouTuber who murdered his pregnant girlfriend will spend at least 31 years in jail. 36-year-old Stephen McCullough faked a live stream as an alibi as he killed Natalie McNally in County Armagh in 2022. The Russian ambassador to the UK has been summoned to the Foreign Office. It's after a drone violated NATO airspace and hit a building in Romania last week. £1.3 billion of taxpayer money has been confirmed for a new theme park in Bedfordshire to be called Universal United Kingdom Resort. It's predicted the project will bring £50 billion to the UK economy by 2055. Molly Murphy oversees Universal's global projects.
4: We chose Bedfordshire because it is an exciting place. There's an amazing amount of creative talent in the UK that we can tap into. And this place is a perfect location to build the greatest theme park in all of Europe.
2: Residents of a village in Clackmannanshire have been told they can't go home for at least another 8 weeks. Around 100 properties have been evacuated over concerns of ground movement in Coles Norton. And there's been another big shock at the French Open tennis. World number one Arina Sabalenka has been knocked out in the quarterfinals by the 25th seed Diana Schneider. That's the latest.
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1: From the Sky News Centre at 7, Hampshire's chief constable denies policing in the UK is anti-white. 18-year-old murder victim Henry Novak was handcuffed as he lay dying in December when his Sikh killer, jailed on Monday, made a false allegation of racism. There were protests in Southampton last night after Reform UK leader Nigel Farage said the reaction should be one of pure cold rage. He was condemned in the Commons by the Prime Minister.
2: Exploiting this tragedy to create grievance and division would be wrong in any circumstances, but to do it when the family are expressly saying, please don't, is unforgivable. It shows exactly who he is.
1: An investigation's underway after a Royal Navy helicopter crashed, killing three people. The aircraft came down in a field in Devon early this morning. A YouTuber who faked a live stream as an alibi will serve at least 31 years behind bars for murdering his pregnant girlfriend. A judge described 36-year-old Stephen McCullough's attack on Natalie McNally in County Armagh as brutal and frenzied. The Foreign Office has summoned Russia's ambassador. It's after a drone violated NATO airspace last week and hit a building in Romania. Analysis of NHS England figures suggests traumatic injuries during childbirth have risen 25% in 5 years. A national maternity investigation is underway. Irina Sabalenka says she fell into a deep, dark hole mentally after her shock French Open tennis exit. The world number one went down in three sets to Diana Schneider in the quarterfinals, despite leading by a set and being close to victory. The performance has left her questioning her future in the sport.
3: No thoughts, no emotions. Just want to quit tennis right now, but we'll see. We'll see in a few days. Hopefully I'll get back on track mentally.
1: China could soon be building cars at Nissan's plant in Sunderland. Vehicle manufacturer Chery has signed a non-binding deal. Construction should start in 2027. That's...
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10: Banger after banger after...

Oh my god, that song just randomly ended. Hello, welcome back to the Infinite Playlist. My name is Connor. Kicking us off today on Shmoo 99.8 FM was a welcome return from Canada's finest export, in my opinion, not actually for reals. It was Devin Townsend with... Oh my god, I just looked at it. What was it called again? It was Storm. Storm from the album Accelerated Evolution from 2003. So it's quite an old song. Accelerated Evolution is a fantastic song. Devin Townsend is a fantastic songwriter. Accelerated Evolution is not a fantastic song. It's a fantastic album, as are most of Devin Townsend's albums. Who has a new album out called The Moth. Devin Townsend is one of the greatest singers of all time, in my opinion. Not for reals, but also could be for reals, because the man is unbelievably talented and a very, very underrated guitarist. Does not get enough credit for a lot of his guitar work. Does not get enough credit for a lot of his work in general, just Devin Townsend. Highly recommend it. Known... It's kind of still like put into like the metal world for a lot of things. Like a lot of his stuff is very heavy. It's not as super heavy as say like Strappy Young Lad, which was the super heavy metal band he was in the early 90s to like early 2000s, which were like extreme metal. Like they're heavy as all get out, like a really heavy thing, which is also the name of an album. So tie and plug there. Later stuff not as heavy. Like tonally, like subject matter wise, can be kind of like considered somewhat as heavy, very very introverted and very reflective and very like retrospective or what have you. That's not introverted, wasn't the word of like more vulnerability and what's the other? It's like kind of similar to introverted, but not like, more inward viewing, but not that phrase. Another phrase. Very personal sort of stuff, very relatable is Devin Townsend, that's a way to look at it. And then a lot of aspects, really weird, and then very silly, and very fun. I do recommend Devin at all points of life, he's very, very good. But yes, almost for usual for the Infinite Playlist show is the Roulette of Randomness. Apart from the last song will be priorly chosen, has already been priorly chosen, has been chosen since like last week, maybe, or the start, yeah, from last week. Because I've been obsessed with this song and I've been listening to it non-stop, so that will tie us out towards the end. So no spoilers here until the very end, because I'll have to give you a heads up for it, because it's quite long. I say quite long. It's like 10 minutes. It's 11 minutes long, which I don't consider to be a long song. But then for some people that is like a whole... I could watch a whole movie in the time of that song. And you'd be right. But yeah, again, not for everyone, but it is, honestly, it is excellent. It is fantastic. It's unbelievable. It's quality stuff. I do hope you're around to listen to this song that I am not teasing, apart from the fact that it's a really long song, and that would narrow it down. Some of you are going through a list of long songs in your head, and you're probably wrong, but if you guess this one, then good for you. But yes, Devin Townsend first. Taking us up next is a completely different song that could be similarly stylistically, or it might be completely different, and that is all the fun.

both songs decide to just randomly end here at the start of the Infinite Playlist. That was D'Angelo with the song Untitled, in brackets, How Does It Feel, from is it Brown Sugar? I think it's Brown Sugar. Is it? I need to double check. Hold on, sorry. Let me do some clarifications here. We like to do clarifications on the Infinite Playlist on Shmoo 98.8 FM. Is it? It's Voodoo. Sorry, not Brown Sugar. Completely wrong. Brown Sugar's the album before that, and then afterwards. But D'Angelo unfortunately passed away last year. Very sadly. I don't think anything was like shared about his situation at the time. Very young, very very talented, massively talented musician, unbelievable, like just vibe overall, and a very like distinctive voice and just overall style. Like his music just sounded cool, which is not like normally the biggest descriptor for music or songs you'd have, but like just had a vibe all around, and like unbelievable bass work from Pino Palladino. I think for most of the albums, definitely the Black Messiah and the Vanguard. The last album he put out, which was amazing, and like the album that really put me onto him, because I only found like D'Angelo through it was like a really random suggestion on my YouTube. It wasn't really random given like the variety of my recommendations and stuff, but it was a full performance of D'Angelo at the Northeast Sea Jazz Fest, which is in Rotterdam, I think. It's in Netherlands at the very least, and I think it's in Rotterdam's the actual location. But the first handful of songs that were played off that, like It Ain't Easy, blew me away. Like just the bass line in general, if you don't get your head shaking from Ain't That Easy, like from the bass line, like it's fair enough. I mean, like you can't get into everything, and it's like I completely get if it's not a sound for everyone, but I loved D'Angelo and I loved the sound he has, and I'm still discovering like a lot of stuff from him as a musician, because there's like just a bunch of songs I still haven't like properly heard fully, but I've listened to all of the albums so far front to back, but I can't remember all of them, but I've mostly just spent a lot of time with Black Messiah and Brown Sugar, and I've listened to Voodoo a lot. Like there's only three albums here to really choose from. I've listened to Voodoo and Black Messiah the most, I think, and I listened to Brown Sugar quite a lot when he passed away, because I was again still getting into stuff. And that sort of happened like in the middle of the year, so it was quite wild. But yeah, again, D'Angelo stuff is fantastic. If you like funky, whatever, just things in general like that, like absolutely 100% worth checking out. Also, like, and if you like video game music, if it's like an easy way to put it, he did the song called Unshaken, which was featured on the Red Dead Redemption 2 soundtrack, and the soundtrack for Red Dead Redemption 1 and 2 are both excellent. So that was D'Angelo here on the Infinite Playlist on Shmoo 99.8 FM. Up next is a song that I don't know. You might know, but I don't know what it is yet. But you might know it after the fact. So we'll find out together. Now,

another sudden end, but that one actually kind of made more sense. So that was 10 Years by, I'm probably going to say this wrong, but Daddy Frère. They are the, they were in Eurovision a few years ago for Iceland? Why are you not telling me this information? Well, it's not very helpful. I think it was Iceland. Was it Iceland? Iceland, Finland? Either way, they were on... That's not how you spell it. Is that how you spelled it? I felt it was spelled wrong again. They were on, so they were on Eurovision a few years ago. And they are from Iceland. Fantastic. I was right correct on that one. So yeah, they had... Think About Things was the first song they had. It became quite a big hit. And I'm pretty sure that was 2019, 2020. Because this was like the crux of the evolution of the... Evolution? It's probably not the best word for it. like the start of the COVID pandemic, this song was like quite big. So 2020. So yeah. So Think About Things was on that Eurovision for 2020, I believe. I think. Like, I might be slightly off on this, but this is the general timeline of the evolution of these songs, as far as I'm aware. So 10 Years was the follow-up song to Think About Things for the Eurovision afterwards. I'm pretty sure they missed 2021. They couldn't make it for some reason, and they made 2022. And then 10 Years was the song they had for that, which is not as good as Think About Things, but it's still pretty good in the grand scheme of things as far as songs go. Think About Things is an absolute banger with like an unbelievable hook and just really cool instrumentation, which is kind of similar for 10 Years as well. And just yeah, again, a good entry and a solid Eurovision song, because not all Eurovision songs are created equal, not all Eurovision songs are good. Key in point to the Look Mum No Computer, whatever the UK's entry was this year, which was stupid and not great. I mean, like, the stage performance thing was like kind of cool, like the way it was put together and stuff, but like overall the song was not great. And I know this might sound silly like, especially for a Eurovision song, but of all places that shocked me and surprised me, that Eins bei drei was the name of the song for the UK. Like, this is the closest thing I have to a Brexit opinion, and that's just that the UK song should have been in English, because Eins bei drei is 1, 2, 3 in German, and that's... We're... What? Why? Like, you can really force a rhyme into your chorus and just shape the entire thing of Eurovision, like, around that. It's just kind of silly. And, like, yeah, sure. Like, I'm not demanding or even, like, wanting all groups or anything to sing in English, like singing your own country's tongue, by all means, like that's mostly the point of it. But for the UK in particular, like it felt weird. I'm not gonna lie, I just thought it was very confusing and just yeah, it was not overly good. But they got a point, which is great and just better than 0 points. But yeah, I don't see the UK doing very well in Eurovision ever again, to be honest. Like, I would really like Eric Shikari or something to do Eurovision. I think it'd be sick. Like, someone you would not expect to send to Eurovision would be like a lot of fun, I think, instead of some random person who's like big on TikTok or the YouTubes. Because then the I Wrote This Song one was terrible. It was so bad. Like, it sounded like an incomplete song. Like, and then I Wrote This Song part sounded like a holdover line that should have been replaced by another line that was better, snappier, jazzier, like just more musical than I Wrote the song. And like I don't mind, like Sam Ryder's performance was good. I didn't like Spaceman as a song overall, but that's like just me. But like yeah, that's the best the UK is going to do. We have a lot more time to be spent in that bottom quarter of the charts, and it's deserved, because we should know better. And we don't. But yeah, Eurovision rants aside, because we cover it all here on the Infinite Playlist. That was Daddy Frère. That was 10 Years. I do recommend them, from as far as Eurovision songs go. There might be another one coming up next. I do actually have a few Eurovision songs, because I do like some of the Eurovision songs I've listened to, but not all of them, because again, they're not all created equal. But yes, I digress, etc., etc. Infinite Playlist, Shmoo, NME.FM, random songs.

And another song today that's ending quite... I mean, that one's more intentional than the other ones, but quite abruptly. That was Blackstone Cherry with Lonely Train from the album Blackstone Cherry? Oh, right, I need to get on top of this. I keep forgetting the thing that I've just played. I'm sure that's from the self-titled. That's a mega early one. And it is. Lonely Train is from the album Lonely Train and is today... Well, not today of all days, but... This year, it is 20 years old from the original album from Blackstone Cherry. Is fantastic. Rain Wizard's excellent. When the Weight Comes Down is excellent. Hell and High Water is fantastic. Rowan On is quite good, actually. I really enjoyed that one. Maybe Sunday's quite good as well. And then Shooting Star. And Shooting Star's quite good. But yes, Blackstone Cherry, big riff lords from back in day. Still going on now, actually. I think they've had a new album out somewhat recently that I can't remember the name of. I'll go check it again. I'm pretty sure it was something kind of weird. Was it just Blackstone Cherry? Was it just the one thing? No, it was Deep. Deep was the last one. 2013? No, last one. This is Blackstone Cherry's... No, it's Record Store Day. That's not their own one at all. It's actually quite an interesting looking track list on that one. But 2023 was the last Blackstone Cherry album. But yeah, very, very good, very riffy, very heavy, very, very, very good, very rock and rolly, very alternative, whatever. Just big riffs, big voice, big drums, big bass, big everything, big noise. Do recommend Blackstone Cherry. Lonely Train in particular is from Smackdown vs. Raw, or like Smackdown 2005 or something. Well, probably not 2005, because this came in 2006, but I think Here Comes the Pain, or one of those like really early Smackdown video games that were the best wrestling games of all time. In my opinion, but very, very good. I highly recommend Blackstone Cherry. They still tour to this day, or over in the UK quite a lot, because I think they actually do a lot better in the UK than they do in the States, which is quite hard to believe, but also kind of makes a bit of sense when you think about it. Although probably tour wise it's probably not as easy as it was a few years ago. It's getting worse and worse. I used to look forward to October and November every year, because that would be like when Metal Hammer magazine and the Kerrang and stuff like that were given out UK tours for metal bands.

was the best time, and now it's not that great because there's not that many over here, especially in Aberdeen. Like, there's not a lot of places in Aberdeen that actually have that many great, great, great, great, great bands on. We saw a handful of like bands that tour up in Aberdeen, but it's very sporadic and not as condensed as, like, say, as down in Aberdeen. It's down in Aberdeen? What are you saying, man? Down in Edinburgh and down in Glasgow, because obviously Glasgow gets all the great bands. Edinburgh gets a lot of good bands as well. But I would still say Glasgow gets like the vast majority of the big ones. And like, just even recently, like, I've been to my first gig in Aberdeen in quite a while. It's at least a year, I think, since I've seen a group in Aberdeen. But I was very fortunate to see the Wild Hearts in the Lemon Tree, because I love Ginger Wild Heart. I was really sad to hear about the news about his illness and how he may not be around after a few years. But he is proceeding the way he wants to proceed, which I have all respect in the world for. It's been a while since I've seen the Wild Hearts, so I was really excited to see the Wild Hearts. They were really, really good. Really good live show. Just really, really tight. He looked really happy. It looked like he was actually having a lot of fun, which I can't be said for every Wild Hearts gig I've been to. And I missed the last Lemon Tree gig, because I was working a shift in Spoons years ago, and then there were people coming in with like loads of Wild Hearts t-shirts, and I was very confused. I mean, I should have put two and two together straight away, but I was like, yeah, after like the third or fourth person I saw with the Wild Hearts sort of like shirt on, I'm like, is Ginger playing tonight? And he's like, yeah, he's playing the Lemon Tree. I was raging on shift, can't get off, it's too late to get tickets. And yeah, do recommend the Wild Hearts. Wild Hearts are one of the most underrated rock and roll bands of all time. Hooks and bangers for day, and like a lot of riffs, a lot of great riffs. Ginger doesn't get enough credit for being a guitarist, because he's excellent, has wrote an unbelievable amount of riffs for like all 47 of his side projects that he's been involved in since, well, while also being involved in the Wild Hearts as well. Good rock and roll on the Infinite Playlist and Shmoon at 8.8 FM. Good stuff all around. Up next might be the Wild Hearts. I don't know, that'd be cool if it was the Wild Hearts.

Hello, welcome back to the Infinite Playlist on Shmoo 98.8 FM. That was the... Oh my god, it was Funkadelic. it was Funkadelic, and it was from Maggot Brain, and it was Hit It and Quit It. Oh, I forgot. Oh, they skip away sometimes, and sometimes it doesn't show up in the thing, and there it goes now. Okay, so Hit It and Quit It from Funkadelic, which is one of two bands from George Clinton back in J. Because Maggot Brain came out in 1971, and then it was towards the end of the 60s that George Clinton created Funkadelic, and also made Parliament at the same time, which is wild to have two of these projects like kind of similar. Like, they branch off into different like realms after the first few albums, but they're kind of like they're mostly rooted in funk, and then one of them's more funky than the other one. But Maggot Brain is excellent. I've listened to like. Very sporadic choices and selections from the Funkadelic back catalogue, as well as the Parliament's one. I've spent more time with Funkadelic than I have with Parliament. But yeah, Maggot Brain is like one of the all-time great like funk rock albums. Maggot Brain, if you do not know, is one of the greatest guitar solos of all time. Absolutely ridiculous stuff from Eddie Hazel on a guitar solo that's basically like 9 minutes long, but it's like one of the most like emotionally packed guitar solos, and just it's unbelievable. It's excellent. Top to bottom, like it's no barely any words. It kicks off the album, which is wild. It's like the first thing you hear is like a 10-minute guitar solo, which is not the worst thing, but it's like not something that everyone would expect from the first song of the album. Like the first handful of songs are normally quite snappy, upbeat-ish, get a feel for it. But yeah, quite apocalyptic. Can Maggot Brain sound? But I'm pretty sure Maggot Brain has actually made it onto an episode of the Infinite Playlist in the past beforehand. I think Can You Get to That? It's definitely been on before that, because I love like the first handful of songs off that one. Oh, well, off Maggot Brain in particular, I do like the whole album like as a whole, but like the first three are like insane, like back to back songs. But yes, George Clinton, wildly talented, like unbelievably talented, and such like a massive influence on like funk. In general, from like its apex to where it is today, and still like pops up on a lot of things. Like George Clinton's pops up on like Sharice pops up on a Thundercat project. He's been on a Kendrick Lamar thing a few times. There was someone else he was on with as well. I think it was Ice Cube, but I think that's also like a collaboration thing that has Ice Cube and Kendrick Lamar on it, as well as having George Clinton on it, which is a pretty wild collection of things. I don't think it's like an actual album itself. It's just like some random mix thing that I found on the internet, but it was great. Well, it wasn't on the internet, it was on, I think it was Apple recommended it to me, and I really, really enjoyed it. And there's something else. Is he on something else? He's on a Drake thing, which is not overly great, but he's on quite a lot of stuff. A big pickup, like sporadic performances until like 2010, and then it's just like kicks off from there. He's on like two or three things a year. I don't know, there's a big break. Break 2016 and 2018, he's on two things in 2019, and then a lot of stuff afterwards, because he's still busy, which is respectable. But yes, George Clinton, Funkadelic, Maggot Brain, worth checking out. Shmoo 98.8 FM and the Infinite Playlist up next is a song.

second to last, and as if I'd chosen it myself, which I didn't actually, it just randomly came on. Mastodon making another welcome and numbered return to the Infinite Playlist, probably the most played band on the Infinite Playlist at this point. I love Mastodon. I couldn't recommend Mastodon to you anymore if you're into the metals. Big riffs, big sound, the greatest drummer of all time. Not really, possibly. Potentially, I was contradicting myself because I love Daddy Carey and he might be better, but it's very close. In general, like metal, like sounds, Mastodon are the one for you. They just be prepared. That was Mother Puncher from the first album, Remission, which is probably like their heaviest music's like musically, it's probably the heaviest just from a sludgy metal standpoint, and then it gets more evolved from there on. But yeah. Totally a journey that is worth checking out entirely. But yes, very quickly, thank you very much for spending your time with me. I have a very long song to take us out with, and I'm currently on like the crux of being over said time to put this song on because the ending is monstrous. It's excellent. It's cool. Yes, thank you again for spending much an hour. Thank you very much again for spending an hour of your time with me. Thank you for letting me bamboozle you and perplex you with a bunch of random music and different musical stylings. Because we started off with metal-ish and then went into funk-ish, like straight away, and then a bunch of different stuff. But taking us out for this particular episode of the Infinite Playlist on Shmoo 99.8 FM is The Sky Is Red from Leprous from the album Pitfalls. I hope you enjoy the song as much as I have in the past. Well, I've been enjoying it all week because I've been obsessed with this. But I hope you enjoy it. It's very different. It's very unique. It's very interesting. If you're a drummer, you're in for a treat because goddamn, Bard is insane. But yes, take care of yourself, take care of each other, and be excellent to each other, and stay hydrated, put moisturiser on, put sunscreen on, because it's getting hotter. Okay? Cool.

0: From the Sky News Centre at 8, Keir Starmer's accused Nigel Farage of exploiting a teenager's murder when the Reform UK leader said this in a self-shot video yesterday.
1: I suggest the rest of us respond to this with pure, cold rage.
0: The Prime Minister's called it unforgivable. Protests followed in Southampton last night. It's after Henry Novak was handcuffed as he lay dying when he was falsely accused by his Sikh killer of racism. Hampshire's Chief Constable Alexis Boone is rejecting claims of two-tier policing.
2: I do not think policing is racist. There are racist individuals within policing. Of course there are, and there have always been, and we will tackle that and deal with it. But it is not any anti-community.
0: A man who faked being live on YouTube to try to get away with murdering his girlfriend has been jailed for at least 31 years. Natalie McNally was pregnant when she was killed at her home in County Armagh in December 2022. Three people have died after a Royal Navy helicopter crashed in a field in Devon. It happened during a training exercise early this morning. £1.3 billion of taxpayer cash will go into Universal's new UK theme park in Bedfordshire. Chancellor Rachel Reeves toured the site today, with construction due to begin soon.
3: What's really exciting news, the theme park is going to be creating 20,000 jobs in the construction phase. And then when the theme park is up and running in a few years' time, it will be employing permanently around 8,000 people to keep the park running and to help create those memories for families.
0: An Iranian drone attack briefly shut down Kuwait's main airport and injured 63 people. Foreign Secretary Yvette Cooper says she condemns it in the strongest terms. Residents of a former mining village in Clackmannanshire face a further 8 weeks away from their homes. They've been evacuated over concerns of ground movement. And world number one Aryna Sabalenka says she feels like quitting tennis. She's been knocked out of the French Open quarterfinals by the 25th
4: seed. Your station
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Hello and welcome to the Afro Vibes right here on Shmoo FM. And this is how we do it. Yes, we started off with Kamido's Smooth Sugarcane and we'll continue. And this is the Afro Vibes and this is how we do it. It's all about the culture and the vibes. And we will continue and take up Ira Stars Rush as we build up the tempo.

Welcome back, and this is the Afro Vibes right here on Shmoo FM, and we've just been rocking. And if you are logged in, I hope you are enjoying yourself. And we listen to Omale Soso, and prior to that, we listen to Arastas Rash, and she's always smooth on the vibes, as well as Omale. And we'll pick the next set. We should have a feel of Jackie's. And Jackie is also sweet and smooth on the vibes. Stay tuned. This is the Afro Vibes right here on Shmoo FM.

It goes like. Yeah, yeah, yeah, Afro Vibes family, we are just warming up. And if you just tune in, this is the Afro Vibes right here on Shumo FM. And we listen to Jackie's tunes, and it's always sweet and smooth with Jackie as well. And, well, we are just setting the mood beautifully. And this is Afro Vibes, pure soul. And Afro Vibes is therapy. It's therapy. We would turn the heat up a bit and listen to Kaki's DC Turn Up. DC Turn Up. We'll turn it up with Kaki's DC Turn Up. And if you just tune in, just sit back, relax, and enjoy the tunes. And do not touch the dial. 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

Welcome back, and this is the Afro Vibes, and I tell you, this is a sound of pure joy, a sound of joy, and this is why we say Afrobeat is global, it's global, and I don't know who else is feeling that one, but I'm telling you, this lineup hits different, they hit different, and we're going to continue with the tempo, and we're going to listen to Sarkodie's Can't Let You Go, featuring Kim Promise.

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1: Yeah, welcome back. And that was Sarkodie's Can't Let You Go featuring King Promise. And you are tuned into Afro Vibes right here on Shmoo FM. And I want to highlight that if you want to reach out, I want to hear from you. 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I'd love to hear from you. And also, I'll be happy to take in some song requests as well. And let's vibe together. Let's push the vibes. And it's always the energy and the vibes, the culture. And that collab right there was pure magic. And Afro Vibes never disappoints. And we're going to take the tempo. We're going to raise it up a bit. And we're going to listen to Sefes Itoke.

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1: 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What else? Yeah.

0: Welcome back, and this is the Afro Vibes right here on Shmoo FM. I'm your host, Steve, and we just listened to Sparrow featuring Tiwa on Who Is Your Guy. And this is the Afro Vibes. It's always about the energy, the vibes, and the culture. I don't care where you are, whether you are in the kitchen, you're in the car or the couch, you have to dance. All right, we'll continue with Overdose, and hopefully you stay on your feet to jam. And we'll continue with Jerusalem, and that is a global hit as well. Right after that, we'll get into Master KG's Waya Waya.
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And that was Master KG's Waya Waya. Woof. Yes, and this is the Afro Vibes Hour. If you just tune in, do not touch that dial. And we've been floating on Afro beats all night. And before you know it, I mean, this culture is continental. You know, let's take a trip to Niger. And we just left South Africa with Master KG's Waya Waya, pure groove and pure Africa. We'll switch over and go to Nigeria, Niger, Omo, Omo. And let's take on Iyanez Kukere. Stay tuned and enjoy.

Well, and if you're just tuning in, this is the Afro Vibes right here on Shimo FM. And that was just tracking back to those days. We just listened to Mad Over You by Runtown, and we had just a rewind, a little bit of throwback to one of the biggest Afrobeat track ever. And when this dropped, the whole world was singing along, and that was Mad Over You once again by Runtown. And we want to get our show that's ready with Diana by Techno Miles, and this is a true Afrobeat classic. We'll top it up later on with King Promises Terminator. Stay tuned. This is the Afro Vibes right here on Shmoo 99.8 FM. We have Techno Miles Diana for you.

welcome back. And this is the Afro Vibes right here on Shmoo 99.8 FM. And I've been your host, Steve. And at this moment, we'll keep on raising the tempo. And that there was Open Gates by Kwame Eugene, always with a good feeling, a sweet anthem. And it's Open Gates for the joy to flow in. And Kwame always knows how to lift up the spirit, highly spiritual. And now it's the turn of the Keche duo from Ghana. And when this dropped in Ghana, all parties went very mad. So we have the duo Keche with No Darling. And trust me, there is no sitting down for this one. We have No Darling by Keche.

Hello, this is the Afro Vibes right here on Shumo 99.8 FM. And if you just tune in, we've just been switching from Ghana, Niger, and to South Africa with Afro Beat and Afro Vibes. It's all about the culture and the vibes. And if you are listening and you want to share your thoughts, and also I would be taking some song requests for future episodes, you can reach out to the show's email, that's afrovibes@shumo.org.uk, and I'll be looking forward to hearing from you and also your songs. If there is any latest you want to hear on air, just share your thoughts with me. And email once again is afrovibes@shmoo.org.uk, and I'll be looking forward to hearing from you. We'll continue with the vibes, and very soon we'll be wrapping up. In the meantime, let's switch and take on Kwame Eugene's Monica.

Well, well, well. Welcome back. And just like that, our Afro Vibe Zenny comes to an end for the night. And from the mellow sounds to the party bangers, we felt it all tonight. We felt it all tonight. And thank you for locking in on Shumo 99.8 FM. And do not touch that dial. I'm Steve. And I'll catch you next week with more love, more life, and more Afro beats. Stay blessed, stay happy, and keep the vibes alive. I'll leave you with Ide Flow by Moses Bliss.

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0: From the Sky News Centre at 10, Hampshire's chief, he doesn't think policing in the UK is anti-white.
1: Do we have a two-tier type policing system? I would refute that. I would say absolutely not. I see officers day in, day out on the grounds serving without fear or favour all our communities. And I think that's the case nationally.
0: Alexis Boone has apologised to the family of university student Henry Novak, who was murdered in Southampton in December. The 18-year-old was handcuffed as he lay dying after his Sikh attacker made a false allegation of racism. Keir Starmer says Nigel Farage's call for a rage response is unforgivable. A senior prosecutor in Northern Ireland says it's been absolutely chilling to watch a killer's fake live stream alibi. YouTuber Stephen McCullough is starting a minimum 31 years behind bars for murdering his pregnant girlfriend in County Armagh in 2022. Three people have died after a Royal Navy helicopter crashed in a field in Devon. It happened during a training exercise early this morning. The head midwife at one hospital has labelled the state of maternity care in England heartbreaking. Analysis of NHS figures reveals a growing number of traumatic births, with one in 35 women suffering a serious tear in the past year. A national investigation is underway. The government's new maternity advisor, Michelle Welsh, had an emergency C-section.
2: I was lucky. I walked out of the hospital with my son, and that is the word that actually is driving me on and on with the work that I do, because maternity care should never ever be about luck. It should be about safe and compassionate services.
0: Vladimir Putin's representative in the UK has been summoned by the Foreign Office after a Russian drone hit a building in Romania last week. Sir Keir Starmer called it a serious violation of NATO airspace. And world number one, Aryna Sabalenka, says she feels like quitting tennis. She's been knocked out of the French Open quarterfinals by 25th seed Diana Schneider. That's the latest. I'm Laura Safe.

So, hello and welcome to Bardeacon Sounds, coming to you live from Station House Media Unit. What I'm going to do tonight is I'm just going to play 2 hours of my favourite tunes with no introductions or explanations. So, hopefully you enjoy the choice, and we'll start with 999 and Feeling Alright with the Crew.

broken, heartbroken. A bee's line to tide me over, get me out from under. A melody to carry me from one moment to another. Every day's a battle, a rhythm is my weapon.

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It was a night named Friday when everyone was high on brew or drew.

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nation. 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

0: the murder of my son, and to have anybody convicted.
1: Three people have died after a Royal Navy helicopter crashed in Devon. It happened during a training exercise yesterday morning. A man who faked a YouTube live stream to give him a false alibi has been jailed for the murder of his pregnant girlfriend in County Armagh.
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0: From the Sky News Centre at 1, Hampshire's chief constable has rejected a claim from Nigel Farage of two-tier policing. Student Henry Novak was arrested as he lay dying in Southampton after his Sikh murderer falsely accused the 18-year-old of racial abuse. The Reform UK leader has been condemned for calling for rage. A man who murdered his pregnant girlfriend will spend at least 31 years behind bars. Stephen McCullough from Lisburn killed 32-year-old Natalie McNally at home in County Armagh in December 2022. McCullough, who's 36, had filmed a YouTube video to create a false alibi by claiming he was live streaming at the time of her death. Natalie's dad, Noel, spoke outside court.
1: Today we do not celebrate the sentence handed down as Bernard, my three boys and myself, are serving a life sentence since the murder of our beloved Natalie. But hopefully it will serve to deter and to help stop violence against women and girls in this country.
0: The Royal Navy says its thoughts are with the families of three service personnel killed in a helicopter crash. The aircraft came down during a training exercise yesterday. Donald Trump says the Strait of Hormuz will immediately reopen once the Memorandum of Understanding between the US and Iran is signed. He says negotiators are trying to separate the issue of the shipping lane and the hostilities between Israel and Hezbollah in Lebanon. Iran insists any peace agreement reached with America must include Beirut. Mr. Trump's reiterated claims that the Iranians will agree to not have a nuclear weapon.
2: The negotiation itself has gone very well, actually. It might not happen, yet, who knows? But if it happens, it could happen like over the weekend.
0: A Labour MP is suing Elon Musk's ex-AI. Jess Asato is accusing his Grok chatbot of creating fake sexualized images of her. And Europe's first universal theme park in Bedfordshire will be built with £1.3 billion of taxpayer support.
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